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1: Parts of the UK are set to swelter as temperatures climb to 38 degrees and senior firefighters warn that the country is facing a national emergency due to the growing threat of wildfires. Some areas are bracing for a fifth heat wave of the summer in what's now expected to be the UK's hottest summer on record. Rare amber extreme heat warnings have been issued for London and parts of the South East, as well as the East of England, the East and West Midlands and South Yorkshire. The warnings will be in effect from 9 a.m. until midnight on Thursday. Now, the Prime Minister says he wants to improve Britain's high streets, announcing new measures to reduce the number of betting shops and vape stores.
2: We are announcing big changes today to give communities more control over planning when it comes to vape shops, adult gaming centres, and also the proliferation of betting shops by removing the aim to permit.
1: Andy Burnham there talking about scrapping the rule which limits the ability of councils to stop new businesses from opening. A postcode lottery in social care underlines the need for long-term national reform. So says the coalition of charities. New analysis suggests the likelihood of not getting support can triple depending on which area of England someone lives in. Jackie O'Sullivan is one of the co-chairs of the Care Support Alliance.
3: The Casey Commission are obviously on the case in terms of thinking about future solutions and reform and also funding. But there's no question that funding is a big problem. So local authorities, councillors, adult social care teams, they all do their absolute best to try and meet the need in their area, but they don't get the funding.
1: And major retailers say they've sold out of solar eclipse glasses. It's as customers travel for miles to get their hands on a pair ahead of the best solar eclipse since the last century. This shop owner in Whitechapel says his store has been busy.
4: And then we are too busy, darling, too busy on the road. So, like, we have not enough time to eat something in 24 hours.
1: That's the latest from Radio News Hub. I'm John Collins.
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1: Cloudy in western Scotland and western parts of Northern Ireland with showers which will turn heavy at times. A dry and sunny day elsewhere, particularly across England and Wales, where the high will be 34 degrees Celsius.

0: 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I gotta have faith. 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
1: Parts of the UK could be set to bake as temperatures hit 38 degrees Celsius, and senior firefighters warn that the country faces a national emergency over wildfires. Some areas face a fifth heat wave of the summer, and the Met Office has revealed that the UK is on course for its hottest summer on record. Rare amber extreme heat warnings have been issued for London and parts of the South East, the East Midlands, the East of England, the West Midlands and South Yorkshire from 9 a.m. until midnight on Thursday. Now, a postcode lottery in social care underlines the need for long-term national reform. That from a coalition of charities. It comes as new analysis suggests the likelihood of not getting support can triple depending on which area of England someone lives in. Jackie O'Sullivan is one of the co-chairs of the Care Support Alliance.
2: The Casey Commission are obviously on the case in terms of thinking about future solutions and reform and also funding. But there's no question that funding is a big problem. So local authorities, councillors, adult social care teams, they all do their absolute best to try and meet the need in their area, but they don't get the funding.
1: Exemptions to keep the killers of PC Andrew Harper in prison will be set out next month. That's the word from the government following outcry over the fact they could be released under the early release scheme. The Prime Minister Andy Burnham says he's pressing every day to limit the number of inmates who will come out of prison. And solar eclipse glasses have sold out ahead of the event on Wednesday. It's expected to be the UK's fullest for the next 54 years, with customers reportedly travelling miles to get them, including to this shop owner in London.
3: People on the Sunday, the people coming from Surrey, Southend Sea, and then they came from yesterday night, the lady came from Southampton, and then lots of people coming from Birmingham as well.
1: That's the latest from Radio News Hub. I'm John Collins.
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1: Cloudy in western Scotland and western parts of Northern Ireland with showers which will turn heavy at times. A dry and sunny day elsewhere, particularly across England and Wales, where the high will be 34 degrees Celsius.

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1: Parts of the UK are set to swelter as temperatures climb to 38 degrees and senior firefighters warn the country's facing a national emergency due to the growing threat of wildfires. Some areas are bracing for a fifth heatwave of the summer in what's now expected to be the UK's hottest summer on record. Rare amber extreme heat warnings have been issued for London and parts of the South East, as well as the East of England, the East and West Midlands and South Yorkshire. Those warnings will be in effect from 9 a.m. until midnight on Thursday. A postcode lottery in social care underlines the need for long-term national reform. That from a coalition of charities, as analysis suggests the likelihood of not getting the right support can triple depending on which area of England someone lives in.
2: Well, I think there's definitely conversations about how is this happening. So there's probably some things that local areas can do right here and right now just by comparing systems and data. You know, we've got huge variation.
1: That's Jackie O'Sullivan from MenCap, who's one of the co-chairs of the Care Support Alliance. It says with the new government, the opportunity for lasting reform is available. Well, that new government's headed up by Prime Minister Andy Burnham, and he's promising to change tactics to tackle the gangs bringing migrants across the English Channel. It's after a record 230 people made the journey in a single boat in the early hours of Monday morning. The PM also said the government would be relentless in chasing down the gangs who are facilitating the dangerous crossings. Major retailers say they've sold out of solar eclipse glasses. It's as customers travelled for miles to get their hands on a pair ahead of the best solar eclipse since the last century. This shop owner in Whitechapel says his store has been pretty busy.
3: And then we are too busy, darling. Too busy on the road. So, like, we have not enough time to eat something in 24 hours.
1: And Cristiano Ronaldo has married his long-term girlfriend, Georgina Rodriguez. The football legend shared an image of their rings on social media. They first met back in 2016. That's the latest from Radio News Hub. I'm John Collins.
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1: Cloudy in western Scotland and western parts of Northern Ireland with showers which will turn heavy at times. A dry and sunny day elsewhere, particularly across England and Wales, where the high will be 34 degrees Celsius.

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0: millions of motorists to a missold car finance and are due hundreds and hundreds of pounds in compensation. Now, you can claim for free using the FCA redress scheme, which your lender should contact you about if you're eligible. 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
1: The claims guys.
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3: From Radio News Hub, I'm Frankie Hessine. The government's Emergency Cobra Committee will meet today in response to the extreme heat as the UK grapples with more baking hot temperatures. 50 police chiefs are calling on the Prime Minister to use every lawful option to prevent the early release of PC Andrew Harper's killers. Lucy Davis, best known for her role in The Office, has announced she's been diagnosed with incurable stage 4 breast cancer. And tonight's the night. Millions of us will be able to see the fullest solar eclipse for the next half a century. Retailers say they're fully sold out of specialist glasses.
2: We are Denton.

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1: The government's emergency COVID committee will meet today in response to the extreme heat as the UK grapples with more baking hot temperatures. It could hit up to 38 degrees Celsius tomorrow as senior firefighters warn the country faces a national emergency over wildfires. Scorching temperatures may also put people with cancer at further risk. That's according to Macmillan. Anthony Cunliffe is their spokesperson.
2: We may even have more heat waves this year. We know we've got another one coming up, and that may really cause a lot of kind of emotional or psychological concern for people with cancer, especially if they've heard that they're at a higher risk.
1: 50 police chiefs have written to the Prime Minister, urging him not to let the killers of PC Andrew Harper be released from prison. Jesse Cole and Albert Bowers were both due to be let out under the early release scheme designed to tackle prison overcrowding. Andy Burnham says he's doing all he can to prevent it. Yesterday, the government said they'd found a solution. The funeral of former Conservative Minister Anne Widdecombe will take place today. The service will be at the Catholic Abbey, a place where she regularly worshipped. She died after allegedly being hit in the head with a hammer. 28-year-old Joshua Carey from Rotherham is charged with her murder. Lucy Davis, best known for her role as Dawn Tinsley in The Office, has announced she's been diagnosed with incurable stage 4 breast cancer. The 53-year-old says she's still trying to live her life in as fun a way as she possibly can. Breast Cancer Now say her story is a powerful reminder they cannot take their foot off the accelerator. And tonight's the night. Millions of us will be able to see the fullest solar eclipse for the next half a century. Officials are warning us to not look at it without specialist glasses. Even a brief exposure can cause permanent damage, but many of them have sold out. This shop owner in London says they've come from all over.
3: The people coming from Surrey, Southern Sea, and then they came from yesterday night. The lady came from Southampton, and then lots of people coming from Birmingham as well.
1: A number of events are taking place up and down the country, but a party may be spoiled in Scotland, with forecasters predicting clouds right as it occurs. That's the latest from Radio News Hub. I'm Frankie Hairsine.
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6: And now with the local headlines, I'm Claire Webber. Councils and residents across Tameside could get more control over what opens on their high streets under new government proposals. The plans announced by Tameside MP and Housing Secretary Angela Rayner would make it easier for councils to reject new betting and 24-hour slot machine shops, whilst vape shops could require planning permission. Closure orders could also be extended from 6 to 12 months, giving authorities more time to tackle premises linked to crime. Glossop's Market Hall is set for another boost next month, with new retail and leisure businesses due to open when the much-anticipated mezzanine launches. Work has now begun to install automatic air vents in the glazed roof above the main hall and walkways. The work is expected to take around 4 weeks, but the halls will remain open throughout. The council says more than 500,000 visits have been made since the historic buildings reopened following their regeneration. The mezzanine has been designed to complement the existing food, drink and retail businesses, with new traders and experiences due to be revealed at the end of August. The Hospitality Collective, which manages the market hall, says opening the mezzanine will be the final piece of the project, with a new area due to welcome visitors in September. That's all for now. For more local news, visit tamesideradio.com.
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7: Well, here we are Wednesday morning and it's going to be a scorcher today, I tell you. Dry, lots of strong sunshine, temperatures rising rapidly during the morning today. We're looking at temperatures across Tameside, Glossop and Oldham, 28, possibly 30 degrees today. Get ready.

way to start Wednesday, eh? R.E.M. and the one I love, Olivia Rodrigo, and Stupid Song on Tameside Radio. So we've made it already, Wednesday. I can't believe how quick this week is going. It's unbelievable. It's so, so busy. Anyway, today's the day. We're going to get this solar eclipse around 7 o'clock, they reckon, tonight. Somewhere between 5 to 7 and 10 past 7. I reckon it's going to be about 7 o'clock on the dot, knowing... The last time, was it in the 90s? I remember I was working in Manchester at the time, and we all went out the building, and it went dark for about 40 seconds, and then we continued our life. It's like, wow, this is just great, isn't it? So the same tonight, really. Listen, do not look up at the sun directly. It's going to do some damage otherwise. Just appreciate the moment. Look at the ground or... Someone say water, get a bucket of water or something and just look at it through the water. Anyway, but there's a massive thing about these glasses you can buy. These sort of temporary... Not 3D glasses, something like that for the sun. But I'm not into all that kind of stuff. But it'll go dark for about a minute, that's all. Oh dear. So today as well is day two of the fifth heat wave. And I'm here in my string vest and my beige sandals. I'm serious. I had to hunt them out the loft last night. I've had them somewhere, but I can't remember where sandals were. So sandals and a vest is the order of the attire of the day today. So maybe you're doing the same as well, but it's very, very warm. However, last night was all right. I actually had a half-decent night's sleep with the window open, but the thing is, there was a breeze, so it kept banging me door. It was like, oh, dear, eh? Nothing is simple in life, is it? Right, look at the roads next after Dina Carroll, Ain't No Man, Tameside Radio for a Wednesday morning. You're more than welcome to join us. I just can't get

0: Dina Carroll, Ain't No Man from Tameside Radio, 7:16 on this Wednesday morning. So nice warm day today, very hot day actually. It's our bin day today as well. So the thing is though, with this weather, the bins stink, don't they? They really do. So I've had to hold my nose this morning and bring the bins out. It's been a nightmare. But the joys of putting the bins out at 5 o'clock in the morning. Just love it, don't you? So right, let's have a look at the roads.
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0: Biggest problem this morning is the motorways, the M60 anti-clockwise. This is at junction 18 at Simister to 17 at Prestwich. There's been an accident in the past few minutes or so. This accident is causing a partial blockage of the motorway. Really slow. This is anti-clockwise from Simister 18 to 17 at Prestwich. That's going to slow you down this morning. Further up on the 60 at Swinton, this is clockwise, there's another problem that's just been reported in the past few minutes, which is causing other delays as well. So I'll find out more about that in the next half an hour. That's the clockwise at 15 Swinton causing delays. Also as well, busy now on the M67 westbound at Denton Island, heading on to 60. And then when you get on the 60, really slow. In fact, it's slow from Ashton all the way past Denton this morning. What else have we got? I think that's it for the moment in terms of the motorways. Most of the local roads are running all right so far. Just the usual delays around Mottram and Longdale as well. Looking at the public transport, trams seem to be okay from what I can see so far. Looking at the train, Stelly Bridge looks all fine. No delays there. Same with Glossop. Everything's running on to time so far. You're bang up to date. 7:18.
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Martin Garrix and Ed Sheeran. That's repeated to Tameside Radio. This is Mark and Breakfast for a Wednesday morning. Oh, last night I had my tea in the garden. There's nothing worse, is there, when you're having tea. And all that's nice to start off with. The umbrella was out and the elderflower water was flowing, which was nice. And I had, you know, me tea. And all of a sudden, the two courting pigeons decide to land on the fence. At this point, I look up and think, this is the last thing I need to see. Do you know what I'm saying? Yeah? Caught him. It put me off my baked potato and beans, I tell you. In my front garden as well at 6 o'clock. Outrageous. OK, right, let's have a look at the papers this morning. The Prime Minister, Andy Burnham's plan to stop the early release of PC Andrew Harper's killers is prominent across Wednesday's papers today. The Daily Express says the Prime Minister has done a U-turn on his early release scheme by instructing the Justice Secretary to find a way to exclude Jesse Cole and Albert Bowers, who were jailed for 13 years back in 2020 over Andrew Harper's killing. From early release. So, the Prime Minister is increasingly confident that he can find prison spaces for some of the high-profile offenders, says The Independent this morning. The Metro covers the hunt for eclipse glasses. This is what we're talking about before, actually. Dubbing it Black Wednesday today, as the demand for specs to watch the solar eclipse has resulted in a money-making bonanza for shops. The Daily Mail shifts its focus to the Prime Minister's comments that not only the poorest communities should host asylum seekers, and the Office star Lucy Davis, you heard on the news at the top of the hour, has revealed she's got terminal breast cancer, says the Daily Star. The paper quotes Davis saying she does not know how long she has to live, but is at peace with the diagnosis. The actress played receptionist Dawn Tilsley in the BBC sitcom from 2001 to 2003. The Sun follows on the same headline, and the Daily Mirror as well says Davis is vowing to live in a full, fun way as I can possibly can. That's the headlines on the Daily Mirror today. So, yeah, it's all doom and gloom most of the time, isn't it? Avicii now.

0: 9:30 on this Wednesday morning, Tameside Radio with Avicii and Hey Brother. I've just realised I've not done me today's Spin It or Bin It yet. I need a song. I better hunt for the system pretty quickly. We'll do it in about 10 minutes. A bit of a tease on today's Spin It or Bin It. And another Top 10 of 10 countdown coming up just after 10 o'clock here on Tameside Radio this morning. Donna Summer to play next after all the headlines and business.
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7: From Radio News Hub, I'm Frankie Hairsign. The government's Emergency Cobra Committee will meet today in response to the extreme heat as the UK grapples with more baking hot temperatures. Could hit up to 38 degrees Celsius tomorrow. Andy Burnham says he's doing all he can to prevent the killers of PC Andrew Harper from being released from prison. The Office actress Lucy Davis says she's being diagnosed with incurable breast cancer. The funeral of former Conservative Minister Anne Widdecombe will take place today. And Rod Stewart's cancelled the remainder of his US tour because of heart surgery.
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8: The Resolution Foundation think tank says average people of people doing paid work alone has roughly tripled in around a decade. That's mainly as a result of the post-pandemic legacy of home working. It found that among 18 to 69-year-olds, the average share of people who were doing paid work alone in the standard working day increased by 10% from 2014 to 2023. Cards which enable people to communicate their needs in nationwide building society branches are being made available more widely to financial service providers across the UK. Launched in 2024, the Speakeasy cards were developed by Nationwide staff and people with lived experience of communication difficulties. It's to enable customers to communicate their needs in branch quickly and during face-to-face interactions. And landlords claim Andy Burnham was wrong to suggest unfreezing local housing support rates would increase rents. During the Labour leadership campaign, the Prime Minister warned that high private sector rents inflate spending via the local housing allowance, but the National Residential Landlord Association insisted rent levels are determined by wider factors.
6: We are Ashton.

Donna Summer, hot stuff at Tameside Radio on this Wednesday morning. Oh, it's hot already, isn't it? Listen, if you're working in the air-conditioned office today, then best place to be. That or the supermarket. And, yeah, but I think for sometimes the supermarket is too cold to be in. You know what I mean? When you go in there, you're, like, freezing. But it's weird when you see temperatures outside of, like, 30 degrees and you see people in the supermarket wearing coats. It's just odd. Right, so Spin It or Bin It time on this Wednesday morning. This is the song we may have bought back in the day. And, yeah, do you want to spin it so we play the whole song after the instrumental bit? Or are we going to bin it? And when it gets binned, it gets deleted from the system altogether. This classic from Sunita, Cross My Broken Heart. To hear the song, all you do have to text the word spin it or bin it to 07787 350452, and yeah, the voting is open now. We'll do it at 9:45 this morning. Interesting one today.

Louis Tomlinson, that's Imposter from Tameside Radio on this Wednesday morning. Midweek. We've made it already. I find Monday and Tuesday gone so quick this week. It's unbelievable. Morning to, we've got here, John and Kath. Definitely been the song this morning. Of course, we're doing Spin It or Bin It. Sunita, Cross My Broken Heart. Okay, you've started the voting already. Morning to John and Kath. Thank you very much for your message. But also, we've got Paula, second through this morning. Happy sunny Wednesday. Love it. Let's spin it. Really? So one vote for it, one vote not for it. Okay, so Paula, thank you very much for your message as well. We'll put that in the vote. So usual number 07787350452. We'll get the voting open, and we'll do it at 9:45 this morning. So tomorrow is a big day for students, of course, the A-level results. Are you nervous tomorrow, huh? It's a shame we couldn't do this show from a school or a college or something, you know what I mean? It's

it would be so good to do that and do some live revealing on the radio. But yeah, I think tomorrow as well. If you do have, you know, any of the kids in your family who have got things to celebrate, let's do it tomorrow, shall we? On a very special show for the exam results day. So it's very nerve-wracking at the best of times. Remember when I had it back in the day, it was like CSE, O-levels, A-levels, all that kind of stuff. Bit of a different time then, but still the same nerve-wracking moment when you open those envelopes, you think, yes or no. Right, this is One Republic on Tameside. I don't

0: That's sung for ages, actually. One Republic, I Ain't Worried at Tameside Radio. Right, let's have a look at the roads. Busy this morning.
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0: First up, the motorways looking a little bit congested. M61 southbound, this is at Swinton Interchange, looking about 15 to 20 minutes there. Stop-start traffic at the moment. We had some earlier problems just near the Simister. Still partially blocked, very slow. This is between 18 at Simister and 17 at Prestwich and Whitefield. This is because, like I said, earlier accident, and part of the motorway is blocked. It is moving, but very, very slow, so allow some considerable time to get through that stretch while they sort that problem out. Still busy on the M67 westbound. This is at Denton Island as it joins the 60. And that junction as well, really heavy on the 60 as you come from Ashton all the way past Denton and head towards Bridlington and Stockport that way. A62 Oldham Way in Oldham, still closed because of the roadworks and the flyover there. There's a local diversion in operation, so follow that route if you can. Allow a bit of extra time for your journey. A628, I believe, is open this morning, the Woodhead, but what I can see in the sensors, really, really slow at the moment. So I don't know what the cause of that is, but I think it's just maybe the temporary traffic light still. But really slow on the Woodhead this morning. And queues on Woolley Bridge past Glossop Caravans at the moment, so quite busy around there as well as you head out of Glossop. Other than that, we seem to be okay so far. The trains looking, I've just checked the boards actually, just one second. Stedley Bridge looks okay, and Glossop, no major problems out of there at the moment. We'll keep you updated throughout the morning, of course. Any problems, you can always text me on the WhatsApp, 07787 350 452, as long as it's safe to do so.
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Good morning, welcome to Wednesday. United Utilities has issued a fresh warning about the dangers of cold water shock as temperatures rise today across the northwest following a series of recent open water deaths. You can read this on the Tameside Reporter webpage. That's TamesideReporter.com. Loads of other local news as well on there. But stay clear of all the water. So tempting, I know, but not good. Right, news headlines coming up next at 8 o'clock. To take us there, Jessica.

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1: The Prime Minister will chair a COBRA meeting over the extreme temperatures today as some parts of the UK brace for a fifth heatwave of the summer. Temperatures could hit highs of 38 degrees Celsius tomorrow, with firefighters, farmers and NHS staff all facing challenges due to the weather. Meanwhile, the UK's record-breaking heat can be especially dangerous for people with cancer. Anthony Cunliffe from Macmillan.
2: For some people going through cancer treatment, they may be on medications such as chemotherapy that are really affecting their appetite and their ability to stay hydrated, so that then they're at a higher risk of dehydration.
1: 50 police chiefs are calling on the Prime Minister to use every lawful option to prevent the early release of PC Andrew Harper's killers. They say families and victims should be properly considered when changes are made to sentencing or release arrangements. Andy Burnham said yesterday he's increasingly confident Albert Bowers and Jesse Cole won't be released. Yesterday, the government said they had found a solution. The Office actress Lucy Davis says she's been diagnosed with incurable stage 4 breast cancer. The 53-year-old was diagnosed a year and a half ago. She says she's living her life with as much fun as she can and wants to continue acting. Charity Breast Cancer Now say her openness will resonate with thousands living with the disease across the country. Some school children eligible for free school meals from September could miss out because their parents don't know they are. More than 500,000 extra children will come under the widened eligibility announced in June. The Child Poverty Action Group are calling on ministers to do more to let families know of the policy change. And solar eclipse glasses have sold out ahead of the event today, with customers reportedly travelling miles to get them. It's been a real scramble for some, as this man knows only too well.
3: I did try a couple of opticians, you know, near where I was living. They kind of just looked at me, oh no, sorry. I would have thought that that would have been an ideal thing for them to sell. I'm still hoping to be able to get some somewhere, you know, but My hopes are running out.
1: The eclipse will begin just after 6 p.m. tonight, and it will peak at slightly different times across the country. That's the latest from Radio News Hub. I'm Frankie Hersein.
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5: And now with the local headlines, I'm Claire Webber. Councils and residents across Tameside could get more control over what opens on their high streets under new government proposals. The plans announced by Tameside MP and Housing Secretary Angela Rayner would make it easier for councils to reject new betting and 24-hour slot machine shops, whilst vape shops could require planning permission. Closure orders could also be extended from 6 to 12 months, giving authorities more time to tackle premises linked to crime. Glossop's Market Hall is set for another boost next month, with new retail and leisure businesses due to open when the much-anticipated mezzanine launches. Work has now begun to install automatic air vents in the glazed roof above the main hall and walkways. The work is expected to take around 4 weeks, but the halls will remain open throughout. The council says more than 500,000 visits have been made since the historic buildings reopened following their regeneration. The mezzanine has been designed to complement the existing food, drink and retail businesses, with new traders and experiences due to be revealed at the end of August. The Hospitality Collective, which manages the market hall, says opening the mezzanine will be the final piece of the project, with a new area due to welcome visitors in September. That's all for now. For more local news, visit tamesideradio.com.
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6: Look outside. It's just going to get hotter and hotter as the day goes on today. Dry. Lots of very strong sunshine this afternoon, and temperatures rising rapidly throughout this morning to a high of between 28 and 30 Celsius today.

12 on this Wednesday morning. This is Mark in Breakfast here on this a lovely day today. Highs are up to nearly 30 degrees. It's going to be a really hot day today. Tonight's a night, by the way, at 7 o'clock. Or in fact, I've just been told it's 10 past 7 in Manchester when we'll see this dramatic solar eclipse. It's going to be the most dramatic one we've seen since the last one. Is it 1999, I think it was? Yeah, so the moon's going to slide across the sun and wipe out, I think, 90% of it tonight. So it's going to go dark for about a minute, I reckon, about 40 seconds, something like that later. It's going to be a weird experience. Please do not look at it. It's going to be so, so damaging if you do. Just experience it and just look down at the ground, but don't look up at the sun because really is a dangerous thing to do. A lot of people getting these special glasses out, aren't they? They really are. They're like 3D glasses, but solar eclipse glasses. And shops are cashing in on it now, aren't they? Like they always do. But tonight, it's going to be a weird experience, especially if you've not seen the last one back in 1999. So, it'll go dark for about a minute. It's just going to be so surreal. We'll talk next about blokes... And how happy they will be by doing more chores around the house. Apparently there's a new survey out today. We'll talk more after this. Free to love from Duran Duran on Tameside. Free.

0: Bit of a thing going around the office yesterday about iced coffee. I'm going to try one today, actually. I had my tea yesterday. I've got my flask with me. So today, I've not forgot I'll have the flasks at home, so I'm going to have an iced coffee later on. I hope it's raspberry. I love raspberry in an iced coffee, so hopefully they'll make me one later. Fingers crossed, anyway. Apparently blokes will be much happier, according to a new survey, if they did more washing up. Apparently, we spend 22 hours a week on domestic labour. I don't do that at all. Nothing like that. I get people in to do these things for me. You know what I'm saying? But experts reckon guys can boost their life satisfaction by doing more things like cooking, washing and ironing. They're the three most boring chores in the world. I'll tell you what I do like doing, and maybe you'll like this as well, jet washing. There's something satisfying I find about jet washing. You know, you can write names and you can write words in the dirt. Do you know what I'm saying?
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0: I generally wait for my patio to get really, really dirty, then have fun with it twice a year. Writing words in it. Right, let's look at the roads. M60 anti-clockwise. This is where the problems are this morning at Junction 18, Simister, to 17, Bury New Road. That's the press switch turn off there. There was an earlier accident. There's massive congestion now onto the M62, Junction 19. Very, very slow as well on the opposite carriageway, back to 15 at Swinton. This is due to the accident. Partially blocked motorway there. Very, very slow, so allow us some extra time for your journey on there. Also busy, 61 southbound at Swinton Interchange. Stop, start there. Looking about 15 minutes delays. Same around the Denton Island. M67 there, westbound, is looking really busy. And when you get onto the 60, heading towards Brinnington, really slow there. In fact, it's queuing all the way from Ashton, so just allow a bit of extra journey time on that one. It's looking all right. Still busy. Stop, start on the Mottram Moor Hyde Road there as well. We had a few problems earlier on the Woodhead. It is open, but really, really busy. I guess that's for the traffic lights stop-start up that neck of the woods as well, so watch out for that. On the public transport, the only real problem is up the departure boards at Stelly Bridge, showing the Manchester Piccadilly service from Stelly Bridge. The 8:50 service is now due at 9:05, so bit of a delay there. But apart from that, everything's okay. Glossop services look okay as well. You're bang up to date now. 8:18.
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Thai history. Take Inside Radio Wednesday morning. Nice to have you coming, by the way. A report out today that's saying here that blokes should be ordered to keep their shirts on because going topless in public is a massive turn-off for some people. Depends how, you know, how good-looking you are. If you've got a six-pack, then, you know, you're all right, aren't you? Apparently, more and more people are complaining that there's too many topless blokes that look a sight. Do you know what there is, isn't there, really, when you look at it? 33% of people said that they should be banned from going topless in public. Yeah, I mean, this is the problem, isn't it? You know, you've got to accept yourself as you are. And that's what I say. I mean, I'm in a string vest today. It's a fashionable string vest, mind you. It's not like the old 70s string vests. It's a fashionable one. But would I go out in public in it? Probably not, no. I will put some Farrah pants, maybe, and an open shirt or something like that. I don't know. But, yes, apparently the people are saying that when people take the shirts off in this weather, there's too many ugly sights out there. Well, personally, I agree with you, but each their own, eh? Right, we're going to do today's Spin It or Bin It. This is where you have your choice, whether you play the song in its entirety or whether you bin the song. All right, today's one is Sunita and Cross My Broken Heart.

you'd like to hear the song in full, all you have to do is text the word SPINIT to 07787 350452. If you want to hear, you want to bin the song, and you don't want to hear it again, text the word BINIT to the same number, 07787 350452. The voting is interesting so far. We'll talk more in a bit. Will it get played or binned at 9:45 this morning? The voting is all down to...

0: Dry today, lots of sunshine. Rapidly increasing temperatures this morning. 28, possibly 30 degrees across Tameside, Glossop and Oldham today. Oh, it's going to be sweltering later, I tell you. Absolutely sweltering, but anyway. Maybe not, look, it'll be snowing next week. Right, don't forget big events this weekend coming up. We've got to the Street Fest in Stelly Bridge on Friday. That's going to be a really good one, the sunshine. Loads of great food there and entertainment. Super Saturday in Tameside. That's around the Ashton Market ground on Saturday. And then Sunday is the big event. It's the Mottram Show 2026. Loads of stuff going on there. It's a big day out, that one. And like I say, if you want to take the whole family down, there's some great savings you can get online on their website, themottramshow.co.uk. But if you like the countryside, you like animals, you will love this. The Mottram Show. Get yourself down there this Sunday in the sunshine. It's going to be great. A nice story as well in the papers this week. It's a small Stelly Bridge Conservative Club has shown its support for one of the town's most treasured musical institutions by raising over £100 for Stelly Bridge Old Band. It's the Stelly Ward No. 2 Club held their charity fundraiser. It was last week, it was. And members and visitors were treated to performances from the Stelly Bridge Old Band and helping to create a lively afternoon of fun. And they raised £100 for the band. So well done. Nice to have little good news stories like that as well. Right, up next, Kajagoogoo and all the sports and headlines next here.
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6: From Radio News Hub, I'm Frankie Hairsign. The Prime Minister will chair a COBRA meeting over the extreme temperatures today as the UK braces for the fifth heatwave of the summer. Some school children eligible for free school meals could miss out because their parents don't know they are. Lucy Davis, best known for her role in The Office, has announced she's been diagnosed with incurable stage 4 breast cancer. Major retailers say they've sold out of solar eclipse glasses. And British sprinter Romel Glave is officially the fastest man in Europe. He took 100-metre gold at the European Athletics Championship in Birmingham last night.
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6: Newcastle's new head coach says he arrives with ambitions, but needs time to bring the Magpies success. Matthias Eisler spoke at his first press conference yesterday.
8: I made already just now the phrase how Newcastle should play like. That's again front-footed, intense, aggressive, and of course also successful.
6: Newcastle has seen huge transfers out of the club this summer, with heavy hitters Anthony Gordon, Bruno Guimaraes and Sandro Tonali all sold. Meanwhile, PSG manager Luis Enrique has refused to comment on Bradley Barcola's potential move to Merseyside. The French winger is understood to be a target for Liverpool, but could be part of the French Giants lineup against Aston Villa later today. The European trophy winners come together tonight to battle for the UEFA Super Cup. And Great Britain continued their winning ways at the European Athletics Championships last night. Romuald Glave declared total domination for Great Britain by taking gold. Fellow Brit Jeremiah Azu also took silver. Glave becomes the most recent British 100-metre champion, taking the crown from Zarnell Hughes in 2018.
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Kajagoogoo and Too Shy from Tameside Radio. We all love a bunch of grapes every now and again. Every day, actually. It's good for you. Apparently, I've just been reading here today that snacking on grapes could add 5 years to your life. You see, that's why I look so young. It is, honestly. It has some astonishing benefits. Apparently, they flush out refined fats and sugar in processed foods. And if you eat grapes regularly, it can combat the effects of a junk food diet. Not that I have anything like that at all. Honest. Chemicals in grapes reduce cholesterol and also boost gut bacteria. It goes on to say this report that they also contain antioxidants that dampen inflammation, reduce the risk of heart disease and cancer. You see, grapes is the way forward. Ditch the chocolate, go for the grapes. The problem is I've got no grapes today because when I went to the shop last night, they were all kind of like going off. But I've got a bottle here that says the word grapes on it anyway, so I'll just have that. If you don't mind. It says grapes on it anyway, so it's got grapes in it. Isn't it? Right, Neo, this is Up, Out, Gone.

Cloud gone. Tameside ready. Up to 30 degrees in certain parts of the northwest today. It's going to be a hot one. Just take care of you out there and slap on that factor 50 if you've got some, but get some. It's not going to be nice, I tell you. It's going to be uncomfortable. Tonight, I don't know what it's going to be. Is it right? It's 20 degrees, 18, 20 degrees tonight. It's going to be a tough one to sleep as well, so do the best you can. Right, spin it or bin it. This is today's song. Sunita, it's Cross My Broken Heart. When I hear the song in full, text the word spin it. If you want me to ditch the song in its entirety, text the word bin it to 07787 350 452. It's all down to you this morning, all right? Spin it or bin it. Right, look at the roads next after this. Sam Fender, Olivia Dean, Rein Me In.

0: couple of votes coming in for the Spin It or Bin It this morning. John, thank you very much for your message. Bin It. Brian says Spin It is a tune. Really? Oh. I'll give you the a good hearing test, person. Good morning to Joe as well. Good morning, Joe. Thank you very much for your message. Please Bin It. So you're in the voting for that as well. So will we play Sunita, Cross My Broken Heart, in an hour's time?
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0: The votes are all down to you. Right, a couple of problems on the M56 eastbound. This is from Junction 7 at Bowden to 6 at Hale. There's an early broken down vehicle. It's really slow there at the moment, so watch out for that. Also, long queues on the M60 anti-clockwise from Junction 18, Simmester Island, to 17 at Presswich in Whitefield. And now, this was an earlier accident that blocked part of the motorway. Really slow. Congestion back to the M62 junction 19 at Haywood, and really slow as well in the opposite carriageway. As you can imagine, people, so, slow down to have a look. I hate that. It's really bad. That's also congested to junction 15 at Swinton, so that really is a problem at the moment. Watch out for that one. Allow some extra time. It's really busy as well at the M67 westbound at Denton Island this morning. Slow on the A57 Hyde Road and Mottram Moor. Slow there as well. Most of the town seem to be moving okay. No major problems that I can see at the moment. The trains out of Glossop all okay. The only slight delay we've got at the moment is out of Staley Bridge. The 8:50 Manchester Piccadilly service is now due at 9:23, so just about half an hour delay on that train. I don't know why, but check before you travel. You bang up to date now, 8:50.
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1: We are Staley Bridge.

She's so lovely, Scouting for Girls at Tameside Radio. Now, in a couple of weeks' time, on Sunday the 30th of August, the annual Glossop Car Show takes place, organised by the Glossop Vehicle Enthusiast Club. A great bunch of people. The event fills the whole of Manor Park in Glossop, and this year promises to be even bigger and more appealing to a wider family as well. So, looking forward to this one. You can hear more about this on Friday. Our Martin's show, just after 1.30, as we chat to Louise Robertson, who's one of the organisers of this year's Glossop Car Show. That's this Friday, just after 1.30 with Martin here on Tameside Radio to find out what's happening. Right, news next after the Four Tops.

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1: The government's emergency Cobra Committee will meet today in response to the extreme heat as the UK grapples with more baking hot temperatures. It could hit up to 38 Celsius tomorrow. Senior firefighters warn the country faces a national emergency over wildfires. Tonight's the night. Millions of us will be able to see the fullest solar eclipse for the next half a century. Officials are warning us to not look at it without specialist glasses, but it's been a huge scramble to get some, with many retailers sold out.
2: The queue moved down really slowly. On the website it said, hey, you can get five per person, and then they came around and they were saying, no, just one per person, we're almost certainly gonna sell out. So there was people there joining the queue that had no chance of getting any glasses at all, so I got a pair.
1: Andy Burnham says he wouldn't forgive himself if he didn't try to lessen the pain of PC Andrew Harper's family. He added he's doing all he can to stop his killers being released from prison as part of the early release scheme. Meanwhile, the chief probation officer's warning the public could be at risk if the government don't get the scheme right. A man who murdered two women after seriously sexually assaulting another will be sentenced later today. 53-year-old Carmenza Valencia Trujillo and Cheryl Wilkins, who was 39, were both murdered by 40-year-old Simon Levy in March and August of last year. He'd also been reported for rape in January that year. The victim says she wasn't interviewed until after the murders. Lucy Davis, best known for her role as Dawn Tisley in The Office, has announced she's been diagnosed with incurable breast cancer. The 53-year-old says she's still trying to live her life in as fun a way as she possibly can. Breast Cancer Now say her story is a powerful reminder they cannot take their foot off the accelerator. And British sprinter Romel Glave is officially the fastest man in Europe. He took the 100-metre gold at the European Athletics Championships in Birmingham last night, moving two spots up the podium after his bronze medal last time round.
3: At the start of the season, my main objective was to be the king of Europe, because last time I came third, I wasn't really happy with coming third 2 years forward. I'm a different athlete now.
1: Fellow British athlete Jeremiah Azu finished in the silver medal position. That's the latest from Radio News Hub. I'm Frankie Hersine.
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6: And now with the local headlines, I'm Claire Webber. Councils and residents across Tameside could get more control over what opens on their high streets under new government proposals. The plans announced by Tameside MP and Housing Secretary Angela Rayner would make it easier for councils to reject new betting and 24-hour slot machine shops, whilst vape shops could require planning permission. Closure orders could also be extended from 6 to 12 months, giving authorities more time to tackle premises linked to crime. Glossop's Market Hall is set for another boost next month, with new retail and leisure businesses due to open when the much-anticipated mezzanine launches. Work has now begun to install automatic air vents in the glazed roof above the main hall and walkways. The work is expected to take around 4 weeks, but the halls will remain open throughout. The council says more than 500,000 visits have been made since the historic buildings reopened following their regeneration. The mezzanine has been designed to complement the existing food, drink and retail businesses, with new traders and experiences due to be revealed at the end of August. The Hospitality Collective, which manages the market hall, says opening the mezzanine will be the final piece of the project, with a new area due to welcome visitors in September. That's all for now. For more local news, visit tamesideradio.com.
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7: Looking at the weather for today, dry. Lots of strong sunshine this afternoon. The temperature's rising rapidly throughout the morning. We're expected to reach temperatures of up to 28 to 30 degrees today. Climate.

Take On Me. Thames Side Rodeo on a Wednesday morning midweek. All downhill now for the weekend. Can't come quick enough, I tell you. Right, just gone 9:10 on this Wednesday. Now, tomorrow, there's an event going on at the 4C Community Centre in Ashton. If you know anybody living with dementia, maybe you're a carer or one of the family member, or you know somebody who could benefit from this, there's a great event called Singing for the Brain in Tameside. And it's designed to bring everybody together through the power of music. We all know music makes a big difference to people living with dementia. And it's on tomorrow. It's a free Singing for the Brain group. It is run by the Alzheimer's Society for people living with dementia, the family, the carers as well. And all you have to do is just turn up tomorrow. Simple as that. Free refreshments as well. And there's no singing experience needed. So, like I say, free event tomorrow. I'm just going to try the times. I can't say. We'll see between 11:30 and 1, all right? It's 11:30 and 1 tomorrow at the 4C Community Centre. For anybody you know has living with dementia, would benefit from Singing for the Brain. I'm just looking at some of the pictures on here. They look amazing. They have, like, musical instruments and all sorts. And it's so nice to see people benefiting from stuff like this. It really is, you know, music groups and stuff like that. So well done to the team behind that tomorrow. Right, so we'll crack on with Spin It or Bin It next after Alex Warren and Fever Dream.

0: Alex Warren, Fever Dream, Tameside Radio. Put me in the mood, that has. It really has. Right. Hey, by the way, listen to this one here. £503 million jackpot prize tonight on this Powerball thing. That is a stupid amount of money. It really is. No one deserves £503 million, in my opinion, only. You might be great. We talked about this last week, actually. This new thing. It's if they made and capped it at a million, they would potentially make 500 millionaires tonight. That would make the UK a better place as more and more people become millionaires. Imagine that, 500 millionaires. But no, somebody tonight could potentially win £503 million on their own. It gets me vexed, it really does. Right, so spin it or bin it. This is the song, Sunita, Cross My Broken Heart. Gonna hear the song in full, or do you want me to bin it after the instrumental bit? Get your voting through 07787 350 452. And all you have to do is put the word spin it or bin it in the title. I'll let you know who you are, where you are. Right, up next, Robin S. Show Me Love. It's Tameside Radio, 9:16 now.
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talking about love, but I could do some ice cubes in the air, tell you. Oh, too hot. John Paul Young and Love Is In The Air from Tameside Radio on this Wednesday morning. Right, this Saturday is going to be a fantastic day in Ashton Town Centre. It's the Super Saturdays. They've teamed up with Grit Studios for one of a kind paint jam. It's all to do with the region's top graffiti artists. There's going to be street performers there, live music and so much more. The event's on this Saturday. Around about the, you know, the outdoor bits where the Tameside Market is in Ashton, between 11 and 4. If you like street art, street performance, graffiti artists, that kind of stuff, get yourself down there. Loads and loads of fun for all the family. That's this Saturday. All right, don't forget as well, on Friday is the Street Fest in Stalybridge. If you're going out and about and enjoying the weather, enjoy some locally produced food and stuff like that in Stalybridge, around Armentia Square. And then the big one is this Sunday in the Mottram Show, of course, the Mottram Showgrounds. Lots and lots of stuff there. There's all sorts, from dog shows to cattle and sheep competitions. Tons of horse riding and equestrian competitions and things like that. The vintage vehicles. And there's all sorts of stuff like live music in the licensed bar area, great food and drink, and tons more. It's a family day out as well. That's this coming Sunday, the 16th of August, the Mottram Show.

0: Shakira, Burna Boy, Die Die. It is Tame Sound Radio, Wednesday morning, midweek. And tonight we've been treated to the fullest solar eclipse since 1999, apparently. The best the country will see for the next 50 years, apparently. It's on tonight. Apparently, we're going to get it in Manchester round about 10 past 7. That's when the whole... Well, they say 96% of the sun will disappear by the moon. So it's going to go dark for about, I reckon, about 40 seconds, something like that. I remember this happened in 1999. I was in Manchester at the time. And it was weird because everybody was out on the street and it just went dark within seconds. And people stood there like zombies thinking, what's going on? And then after about 40 seconds later, it became light again. It was just such a surreal experience. So it's on again tonight, just after 7 o'clock. So, looking forward to that one. But don't look up at the sun. That's the thing to do. Don't look up. Please do not do that. There's glasses out there people can buy. I know that, but it's so dangerous if you look up. So I think the best thing to do, just embrace the moment, but don't start looking up. It's going to potentially damage your eyes, you know what I mean?
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0: I read on social media last night, someone said, if I point my camera at the sun, will it damage the lens? Potentially, I would imagine, yes. But just embrace the moment, but don't look up. Right, M61 southbound, still busy at Swinton. The usual delays there in about 10 minutes if you're travelling that neck of the woods. The M60 just past the pyramid at Stockport to Cheadle. Really slow there at the moment. I don't know what's going on. Just sheer volume of traffic, I guess. The closer to home, the A57 Hyde Road and Mottramore, there's queuing traffic there. Around about 5 minute delays. Nothing too major at the moment. And a few delays on this A628 Woodhead as well. I think temporary traffic lights further up are causing those. Eldham Way, the A62, the elevated section, the flyover is partially closed, but that's because of the roadworks. There's a local diversion in place there as well. The queues at the moment on Park Parade in Ashton, as they generally are this time of the day. But apart from that, everything looks okay at the moment, he says, waiting for the next one. Trains out of Glossop, all okay. Staley Bridge, the 9:41 service from Staley Bridge to Hull is round about, it's going to be about 9:56, about 10 minute delays on that one. So apart from that, all services seem to be okay this morning. You bang up the date, 9:32 now.
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5: In a few months, you can shop bigger for butterbeer and chocolate frogs. The UK's largest Harry Potter shop is set to open in London's Oxford Street in November. The flagship store, spanning more than 21,000 square feet over two floors, will open its doors on Oxford Street on the 4th of November. Inspired by the shopping street Diagon Alley, the new shop will become the second official Harry Potter retail destination here in the UK. Itsy bitsy teeny weeny yellow polka dot bikini singer Brian Hyland will perform his 1960 classic in Downing Street as he backs a campaign for better NHS diagnosis. The American musician will join British singer and campaigner Ashley Harley for their performance at the end of August. It aims to raise awareness for the number of young people who struggle to be diagnosed by the NHS. And Dame Prue Leith, Dame Mary Berry and Celia Imrie are some of the speakers confirmed to be appearing at the Cheltenham Literature Festival this year. Other notable names also appearing are Strictly Come Dancing judge Craig Revel Horwood, Richard Osman and Marina Hyde.
1: We are Tameside. Ashton, Stalybridge, Audenshaw, Droylsden, Denton, Mottram, Duckinfield, Mosley, Hyde.
0: It's funny we hear that, the news then about the Itsy Bitsy Teeny Weeny song. We played it yesterday on... Well, we didn't play it, did we? Because it was voted by you to bin the song on Spin It or Bin It. And then it makes national headlines. Right, we'll do it very shortly. Today's song, Sunita, Cross My Broken Heart. Your final chance. 07787 350452. Spin It or Bin It, it's down to you.

in Texas, Ella Langley from 103.6 FM Tameside Radio. Wednesday morning, high today of around 28 to 30 degrees. Here's a thought for you. 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On my desk, I have a workstation. Think about it carefully. Right, 9:44, Tameside Radio on a Wednesday morning. Now, today is, of course, but it's all been it. It's Sunita, Cross My Broken Heart. Loads and loads of people voting on this morning for the past couple of hours. Are we going to play the song in its entirety, or are we going to bin the song? The voting has now closed, and we'll find out what's going to happen.

0: Oh dear. 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
1: you voted them this morning, I tell you.
0: So goodbye to Sunita. Across my broken heart, it's no more. Thank you for voting. Here's Omi and Cheerleader.

Lee, cheerleader from Tameside Radio. Today is World Elephant Day, just in case you wanted to know. And here's what I love. Today is also Vinyl Record Day. This is what we should bring back, vinyl records. Proper vinyl, 7-inch and 12-inch singles, albums at 33 RPM. Remember the day as well. So, happy Vinyl Record Day. Simon Groom's birthday today. He's 76. Remember him from Blue Peter back in the 70s and 80s. How time flies. And also Tanita Tickleham, the folk singer. Twist My Sobriety, remember that one? She's 57 today, so happy birthday if you're celebrating. This is the

0: Benson Boone, Mr. Electric Blue. It is Tameside Radio, Wednesday morning, right, 5 to 10, the 10 out of 10 countdown coming up in a second. Can I say good morning to Sophie? Thank you, Sophie, for your message on the WhatsApp. Could you please give a shout-out to my mum, Beverly, from Dulston? She's celebrating 67 today. Oh, Beverly, happy birthday from all of us here at Tameside Radio. And because it's your birthday, you'll get the birthday fanfare. So happy birthday, Beverly, from Droylston, 67 today.
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1: The Prime Minister will chair a COBRA meeting over the extreme temperatures today as some parts of the UK brace for a fifth heat wave of the summer. Temperatures could hit highs of 38 degrees Celsius tomorrow, with firefighters, farmers and NHS staff all facing challenges due to the weather. Solar eclipse glasses have sold out ahead of the event today, with customers reportedly travelling miles to get them. It's been a real scramble for some, as this man knows only too well.
2: I did try a couple of opticians, you know, near where I was living. They kind of just looked at me, oh no, sorry. I would have thought that that would have been an ideal thing for them to sell. I'm still hoping to be able to get some somewhere, you know, but my hopes are running out.
1: The eclipse will begin just after 6 p.m. and it will peak at slightly different times across the country at around 7 o'clock. 50 police chiefs have written to the Prime Minister urging him to not let the killers of PC Andrew Harper to be released from prison under the early release scheme. Andy Burnham says he's doing all he can to prevent it. Some school children eligible for free school meals from September could miss out because their parents don't know they are. More than 500,000 extra children will come under the widened eligibility announced in June. The Child Poverty Action Group are calling on ministers to do more to let families know of the policy change. Almost 500 children in England have been hurt by e-scooters since 2019. Research warns that the average age of youngsters injured was 12, with fewer than 2% wearing helmets at the time of the incident. Chris Theobald is from Guide Dogs UK, who are campaigning for stronger measures.
3: E-scooters are fast, heavy, powerful and almost silent, and they're often used on pavements, so they can be very difficult for people to detect. And because of their speed and the weight, the risk of a collision is higher than, say, with an ordinary push bike.
1: And Rod Stewart's cancelled the remainder of his US tour because of heart surgery. The 81-year-old's taking 4 weeks off to recover from a coronary stent procedure. He's apologised to his fans but says he's already feeling better and looks forward to having a good time with them again soon. That's the latest from Radio News Hub. I'm Frankie Hersein.
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5: New figures from Fair Pay UK suggest two-thirds of people believe work traditionally carried out by women continues to be undervalued in 2026. Here's Jacqueline Young, a lawyer for Fair Pay UK.
6: We're bringing equal pay claims against the UK's biggest supermarkets. We say shop floor roles, more often done by women, are of equal value to jobs done in the warehouse, more often by men. However, women are paid less. Shop floor workers are encouraged to join the claim at fairpayuk.co.uk.
7: And now with the local headlines, I'm Claire Webber. Councils and residents across Tameside could get more control over what opens on their high streets under new government proposals. The plans announced by Tameside MP and Housing Secretary Angela Rayner would make it easier for councils to reject new betting and 24-hour slot machine shops, whilst vape shops could require planning permission. Closure orders could also be extended from 6 to 12 months, giving authorities more time to tackle premises linked to crime. Glossop's Market Hall is set for another boost next month, with new retail and leisure businesses due to open when the much-anticipated mezzanine launches. Work has now begun to install automatic air vents in the glazed roof above the main hall and walkways. The work is expected to take around 4 weeks, but the halls will remain open throughout. The council says more than 500,000 visits have been made since the historic buildings reopened following their regeneration. The mezzanine has been designed to complement the existing food, drink and retail businesses, with new traders and experiences due to be revealed at the end of August. The Hospitality Collective, which manages the market hall, says opening the mezzanine will be the final piece of the project, with a new area due to welcome visitors in September. That's all for now. For more local news, visit TamesideRadio.com.
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9: Wow, the heat wave is certainly ramping up today. Dry, lots of strong sunshine this afternoon. Temperatures rising rapidly through this morning as well. We'll look at the highs today, 28 to 30 degrees. Yeah, yeah, yeah. Tameside Radio. Right, let's do this for Wednesday, shall we?

Nickelback and Rockstar is the 10 at 10 countdown for Wednesday morning. And, an interesting year this year. It's not as old as we normally do, but have a listen to this. This was the year the number of people affected by norovirus, stomach bug, affected the UK, reaches an estimated 3 million people in this year. And a television presenter and writer Jeremy Beadle dies suddenly from pneumonia at the age of 59. This song was in the charts. Sam Sparrow, Black and Gold, on the 10 at 10 countdown.

Sam Sparrow, Black and Gold from Tameside Radio's 10 at 10 Countdown. Morning to Sean and the team, the line at Richmond. Get it right this morning, first through, which is great. These are the kind of clues that will really give away. So football clues. Manchester United scored their 10th Premier League title in 16 years with a 2-0 win at Wigan Athletic on the final day of the league season. Ryan Giggs, who scored one of the United's goals, becomes the first player to win 10 English league titles. Any idea? Another one? Come on, let's do it. The FA Cup final takes place at Wembley Stadium between Portsmouth and also Cardiff City, with Portsmouth winning 1-0. Get the decade right, narrow it down, and we should be there. 07787 350452. That's 07787 350452 for today's 10 at 10 countdown. And this is in the charts. Ting Tings, that's Martin O'Malley from Tameside Radio.

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That's not my name. 103.6 FM. This is Tameside Radio, the 10 at 10 countdown. Difficult one for some people, easy for others. Mike, thank you very much for your message. Our very own Lewis Connell getting it right this morning. It's not very often you get a member of staff coming in the studio saying, I know the year. But I told you, it's always football clues that give it away. This is the year the BBC announced that children's drama, get this, Grange Hill, is to be axed after 30 years on air. Wow. And Freesat officially launched. Without Freesat, where would we be with all the... I think it's 30 channels we got initially, wasn't it, with Freesat? And then it just exploded into loads more. And ITV HD launched its full service in this particular year. 07787 350 452. More clues coming your way soon, and more songs including Coldplay next after this from Gabriella Chilmey.

I've got a feeling there'll be water. We're somewhere around the noughties-ish. What do you reckon? The United Kingdom experienced a historic economic recession triggered by the global financial crisis. You remember it well, I'm sure. This was the year that Woolworths announced the closure of its 807 UK stores, putting over 27,000 people out of work. And MFI ceased trading, closing all of its 111 furniture stores across the country, leaving its 1,400 workforce redundant. MFI. I think in the day we always had MFI were great for beds and wardrobes and stuff like that. It's just putting them up that was a nightmare. But yeah, MFI went, Woolworths went. We had a bit of a recession in this year as well. What was the year? 07787 350 452. Have a little go. Not if you get it wrong, it's taking part that counts. Coldplay, the charts, Viva La Vida on Tameside Radio.

Coldplay, Viva La Vida from Tameside Radio. It is a 10 out of 10 countdown for a Wednesday morning, the hottest day of the week so far. Going to be up to 30 degrees in parts today. Oh, I know the solar eclipse tonight, just after 7 o'clock, so be interesting. So, this was the year that Great Britain competes at the Olympics in Beijing. The team win 19 gold, 13 silver, 15 bronze medals, and finished fourth in the medal table with the best performance for the Great Britain team in a century. Lewis Hamilton becomes the youngest ever Formula One world champion in motor racing. Does this give you a clue, though? It may do. Morning to Mike, also Bricky Ben as well. A new one. Bricky Ben, both are getting it right. Ian, 1 year out. Thank you to Rachel. You're 2 years out, Rachel. Nearly there. And Joanne, 1 year out as well. So we're in the noughties somewhere. But where? More clues coming up, and this was in the charts at the time. Neo, this is Closer, the 10 out of 10 countdown from Tameside Radio for a Wednesday morning.

Yeah, that's Closer from Team Sound Radio's 10 out of 10 countdown. This was the year Kathy Staff dies, aged 80, at a nursing home here in Ashton-under-Lyne. Sad news, that was happening this particular year. And also, as well, UK technology experienced the launch of the iPhone 3G. So we're somewhere in the noughties. Your final sort of few minutes now before we get to the answer revealed. This was in the charts on the script. The Man Who Can't Be Moved at Tameside Radio's 10 Countdown.

0: Thomas Savoy, the noughties this morning on the 10 at 10 countdown at Tameside Radio. The script, The Man Who Can't Be Moved.
1: Going back to the corner where I first saw you. Gonna camp in my sleeping bag, I'm not gonna move.
0: This was the year the Officers Club, the menswear chain, went into administration in December of this year, leading to dozens of store closures. So lots and lots of stores closing across different businesses in this particular year. And it's when the noughties somewhere, but which particular year? Your final chance to guess. However, what really got me was around this time, songs started to change title. So the next one we've got is Dizzy Rascal, Dance With Me. But they started abbreviating things. So, and this is the current lingo, With Me, W-I-V. Now, at school, I was always taught to do it properly, with W-I-T-H. But no, they started abbreviating stuff now. So Dizzy Rascal, Dance With Me, next.
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What's he saying? It's not quite Shwani Wani, that, is it? You can think back. Oh, how music has changed. We'll see me getting older. Dizzy Rascal and Dance With Me. Tell your boyfriend, hold your jaw and dance with me. Thanks. So, another clue for you. The longest running children's TV programme, Blue Peter, celebrates its 50th birthday. Do you remember the albums? I used to have, I think I was missing the first three albums of Blue Peter, and I collected loads and loads of others. I don't know what's happened to them, but they were proper collector's pieces in them days, weren't they? And every Christmas you had a Blue Peter annual. I remember one year, my mum and dad bought me a Blue Peter annual, and it was great. And then I went to my grandma's in the afternoon, and she bought me the same thing. I had to pretend for the first time that, this is great, I've not had one of these before. And I ended up having two. Right, good morning to, it was just in the text here, Sophie. Thank you, Sophie. You are 1 year out. I finished college in this year. Just 1 year out, Sophie. As we edge towards number one next, after Kid Rock, All Summer Long, at the 10 at 10 countdown here.

Kid Rock called Summer Long from Tameside Radio's 10 out of 10 Countdown. It's always these kind of events where you think, was it that year or was it a year or two apart? I'm absolutely astounded by the amount of people that got this wrong today. Most people say in 2009, some say in 2008. And, it was actually 2008. Thank you very much indeed for all those people who got it right. Lots of people got it right. One person said 1999. What's going on? But so well done to you. This is number one, Katy Perry.

Hold on to you. You've got the year right this morning, 2008. Katy Perry, number one, I Kissed a Girl. We'll do it at the same time tomorrow, 10 o'clock here on Tameside Radio for the 10 at 10 countdown. Martin's next at 11 here on Tameside Radio.

He loves me. He holds me tight, then lets me go. He loves me not. He loves me. He holds me tight, then lets me go. He loves me not. He loves me.

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1: And it's 11 o'clock now. Good morning to you. Time for an update with the very latest news headlines. Here's Frankie Hairsine.
2: The government's Emergency Cobra Committee will meet today in response to the extreme heat as the UK grapples with more baking hot temperatures. Could hit up to 38 degrees Celsius tomorrow as senior firefighters warn the country faces a national emergency over wildfires. Elsewhere tonight's The Night, millions of us will be able to see the fullest solar eclipse for the next half a century. Officials are warning us not to look at it without specialist glasses, though, but it's been a huge scramble to get some, with many retailers sold out.
3: The queue moved down really slowly. On the website, it said, hey, you can get five per person. And then they came around and they were saying, no, just one per person. We're almost certainly going to sell out. So there was people there joining the queue that had no chance of getting any glasses at all. So I got a pair.
2: If you're in Scotland, though, the clouds might spoil the party, although there will be clear skies in the east of the country. Andy Burnham says he wouldn't forgive himself if he didn't try to lessen the pain of PC Andrew Harper's family. He added he's doing all he can to stop his killers being released from prison as part of the early release scheme. Meanwhile, the chief probation officer's warning the public could be at risk if the government don't get the scheme right. The funeral of former Conservative Minister Anne Widdecombe is taking place today. Her service will be at the Buckfast Abbey, a place where she regularly worshipped. 28-year-old Joshua Carey from Rotherham is charged with her murder. The Office actress Lucy Davis says she's been diagnosed with incurable breast cancer. The 53-year-old was diagnosed a year and a half ago. She says she's living her life with as much fun as she can. Charity Breast Cancer Now say her openness will resonate with the thousands living across the country with the disease. And British sprinter Romel Glave is officially the fastest man in Europe. He took 100 metres gold at the European Athletics Championships in Birmingham last night.
4: At the start of the season, my main objective was to be the King of Europe. Because last time I came third, I wasn't really happy with coming third. 2 years forward, I'm a different athlete now.
2: Fellow British athlete Jeremiah Azu also finished in the silver medal position. That's the latest from Radio News Hub. I'm Frankie Hairsine.
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6: And now with the local headlines, I'm Claire Webber. Councils and residents across Tameside could get more control over what opens on their high streets under new government proposals. The plans announced by Tameside MP and Housing Secretary Angela Rayner would make it easier for councils to reject new betting and 24-hour slot machine shops, whilst vape shops could require planning permission. Closure orders could also be extended from 6 to 12 months, giving authorities more time to tackle premises linked to crime. Glossop's Market Hall is set for another boost next month, with new retail and leisure businesses due to open when the much-anticipated mezzanine launches. Work has now begun to install automatic air vents in the glazed roof above the main hall and walkways. The work is expected to take around 4 weeks, but the halls will remain open throughout. The council says more than 500,000 visits have been made since the historic buildings reopened following their regeneration. The mezzanine has been designed to complement the existing food, drink and retail businesses, with new traders and experiences due to be revealed at the end of August. The Hospitality Collective, which manages the market hall, says opening the mezzanine will be the final piece of the project, with the new area due to welcome visitors in September. That's all for now. For more local news, visit tamesideradio.com.
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1: One or two wisps of cloud around at the moment. We are going to see a good deal of sunshine though today. Already 25 degrees Celsius. Later this afternoon, certainly early evening, we're going to be topping out at 31 degrees. For eclipse spotters, may get to see it, may not. There could be a little bit of cloud in the way apparently, but it will remain dry. 30 degrees at that point, by the way. Overnight tonight remaining very warm. We're down to around about 21. Plenty of sunshine to look forward to tomorrow, and even warmer for Thursday. You ready? 33 degrees. Fan of the heat. It's going to be cooling down a little bit on Friday and into the weekend. 4 minutes after 11. Good morning. Annie and Dave on the way. After this

Well, good morning, Tameside Radio. Today's best music and your favourite songs of all time. Van the Man was doing Brown Eyed Girl. Who's That Girl from Annie and Dave? Eurythmics. Right, it's 11 minutes after 11. Thank you, Mark. All breakfast tomorrow morning from 7. 10 at 10 countdown today. I was quite confident for a while. What was it, 2008? Yeah, I walked into the studio and said, can't make up my mind whether it's 2012 or 2014. It's 2008. You're joking. This is why I've given up on pub quizzes. 10 at 10 countdown back tomorrow. Right now is Mark.

0: Smith. Who likes a giggle? We're gold. Tameside Radio, hello, 14 after 11 then. Hey, Wednesday's got off to a nice start. Looking forward to the heat, of course you are. So looking forward to a bit of quizzing. School time options quiz ringing the bell at 12:40 for extra tuition this week. We'll do a round of Statistically Speaking, of course, just after 2. Plenty of inspiration on the show. Fancy entertainment family this week. We've got loads to look forward to over the next few days. A reminder as to when you can watch that partial solar eclipse this evening and maybe how to go about doing it, especially if you haven't got the glasses. Was your career choice a mistake? It could well have been, according to a new survey. More about that later. Brian Adams playing next. Tameside
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at 69. Was he as hot as the summer of 2026? I don't know. Not that old. Tameside Radio. Today's best music, your favourite songs of all time. 12th of August then today. We're marking World Elephant Day, by the way. It's also International Youth Day today. It's all about the youth. Middle Child Day. Thoughtful Traveller Day, apparently. We're always thoughtful when we go on our travels. World Calligraphy Day, if you fancy some fancy handwriting. National Milkman Day, so hello if you're delivering the dairy stuff. And apparently Vinyl Record Day today, yeah. Maybe I should celebrate by playing my first ever album, Muppet Show Volume 1. I was very little, it was bought for me. I've got Volume 2 somewhere as well. What if they're worth anything?

0: Hey, let's go down and boogie then. That's a little Boogie Wonderland, Earth, Wind & Fire, and Taylor Swift, I knew you from Toy Story 5. Just been inducted into the Nashville Songwriters Hall of Fame, apparently, and is the youngest ever person to be in there, too. Quite an accolade. Congratulations. Mariah Carey, Chapel Roan on the way, 28 after 11 now.
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0: Really busy around the centre of Mottram, as you would expect. A lot of queuing traffic just before the end of the eastbound M67 onto the Hattersley Island. Hyde Road pretty slow thereafter, and down Mottram Moor all the way to the Gunn Inn Light. If you're coming up from Glossop on the A57, queuing traffic south of the Woolleybridge roundabout on Brookfield Road. Woolley Lane up to the Gunn Inn also very slow. Stalybridge Road, Market Street, also pretty busy in the centre of Mottram at the moment. Other major routes around the area, a little bit slow around Hyde on Union Street, then bearing right on to Market Street out towards the Clark Way Junction. But other major routes at the moment, you'll be glad to know, generally okay. Just a word of warning that the Woodhead has reopened. We do have some delays at the moment just outside Tintwistle. It's down to one lane there. They've got some temporary lights in operation. So do allow yourself some extra journey time if you need to use Woodhead Pass. But apart from that, elsewhere looking fine. Local public transport is good as well. A little further afield, hot weather. Transport for Wales reporting there might be some disruption today on services between Manchester Piccadilly and Cardiff Central, just to warn you. But at the moment, no reports of any incidents. But any updates from you, always welcome. 0330 123 0181. That's our travel line. 0330 123 0181.
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The peak of the week, as we like to call it. Well, hope it's not too hot for you yet. 30 degrees later, well, I've got quite lucky the past 2 days. I don't know what it's like if you work somewhere where it's, you know,

Genesis, that's all. You're on Tameside Radio. Going to be checking out one from the new music file in just a second. So lots to look forward to towards the end of the week. I mean, you know, we're almost there, Wednesday afternoon, so we can talk about the weekend as ever with a little less guilt. Stalybridge Street Fest kicking off on Friday afternoon, 5 through till 9, Armentier Square. Plenty of mouth-watering food, nice artisan market. This month, a circus skills workshop, yeah. Plenty of live music too, that's on Friday. Super Saturday back in Ashton as well. All centred around the market square there. Saturday morning at 11 o'clock, it gets underway, continues till 4. And this month, the event team teaming up with Grit Studios. It's a one-of-a-kind paint jam where you'll find the region's top graffiti artists, as well as plenty of street performers and live music and lots more on top of that. Lots to look forward to there. And, of course, the Mottram show on Sunday. I tell you, it's all going on. Loads coming up over this weekend and over the next few weeks as well. This is Somber now. My body isn't ready. Tameside Radio. It's the

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That's Wendy James on the vocals. Transvision Van, blimey, that takes you back a bit. I Want Your Love, Shine a Little Love before that from the ELO Boys. And it's 4 minutes to midday with my

0: say, we had history, geography and drama yesterday on the School Time Options quiz. We'll see which subjects come up in around about 40 minutes' time. Extra tuition, as ever. La Isla Bonita, Madonna, Tameside Radio, Prefab Sprout, ABC and Teddy Swims all on the way.
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0: And it's exactly 12 midday now. Good afternoon to you. Time for an update with the very latest news headlines. Tanita Sims.
2: Today we can see the UK's fullest solar eclipse for the next 54 years. More than 90% of the sun will be obscured by the moon between 6:17pm and 8:06pm tonight. Liz Avery is an astronomer at the Royal Observatory Greenwich.
3: We'll go a little bit darker, so it'll feel like a really, really cloudy day. It won't go pitch black like nighttime, but it will go darker. Lots of people say as well they feel like it's a little bit eerie. The light feels a little bit weird because it's kind of not what you'd expect at that time of day.
2: But officials are warning us not to look at it without specialist glasses. Next, Andy Burnham says he will consider imposing a ban on disposable barbecues. It's because of the risk of further wildfires as extreme heat continues to grip parts of the UK. The Prime Minister will chair an emergency Cobra Committee later in response to a prolonged spell of exceptionally hot and dry weather. Home Office Minister Anna Turley has defended the government's proposals to house asylum seekers in former military bases in the British countryside. Turley says the sites would be self-contained and were more manageable and affordable than housing them in hotels. It came as the government announced 13 hotels housing asylum seekers were being closed. Nearly half of 1,000 children in England have been injured by e-scooters in the last 7 years, and less than 2% were wearing helmets at the time. That's what researchers say in a call for stronger measures on e-scooter safety. Chris Theobald is from Guide Dogs UK, who are also campaigning for regulation.
4: You can't use a privately owned e-scooter in the UK on public land. So most e-scooters being used are being used illegally. The only ones you can use are some limited rental schemes in England. So we don't think that items that are unregulated should be sold.
2: And Governor Stacey star Melanie Walters says she's completely thrilled to be joining Strictly Come Dancing. The Welsh actress is the final name announced for the 2026 series. That's the latest from Radio News Hub. I'm Tanita Sims.
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7: With the local headlines, I'm Claire Webber. Councils and residents across Tameside could get more control over what opens on their high streets under new government proposals. The plans announced by Tameside MP and Housing Secretary Angela Rayner would make it easier for councils to reject new betting and 24-hour slot machine shops, whilst vape shops could require planning permission. Closure orders could also be extended from 6 to 12 months, giving authorities more time to tackle premises linked to crime. Glossop's Market Hall is set for another boost next month, with new retail and leisure businesses due to open when the much-anticipated mezzanine launches. Work has now begun to install automatic air vents in the glazed roof above the main hall and walkways. The work is expected to take around 4 weeks, but the halls will remain open throughout. The council says more than 500,000 visits have been made since the historic buildings reopened following their regeneration. The mezzanine has been designed to complement the existing food, drink and retail businesses, with new traders and experiences due to be revealed at the end of August. The Hospitality Collective, which manages the market hall, says opening the mezzanine will be the final piece of the project, with a new area due to welcome visitors in September. That's all for now. For more local news, visit TamesideRadio.com.
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0: Well, it's going to be a gorgeous day, isn't it? Sunny with light winds, 25 degrees the current high. We're going to be topping out certainly early evening at about 31 degrees Celsius, but a little bit of cloud cover coming in for that eclipse later on. I hope it doesn't ruin things, really. Overnight, very warm, 21 degrees, dry and clear as well. We're going to be seeing highs tomorrow, potentially up to around about 33 degrees. Plenty of sunshine to look forward to once again. A lot more cloud on the way for Friday and a lot cooler as well at just 24 degrees. I say just 24 degrees. Some that's warm. Should be cooler over the weekend, actually. If you're not a massive fan of the heat, the weekend will be quite comfortable. 4 minutes after midday. Hello, this is Martin. Welcome to Wednesday afternoon. ABC on the way after we go back to what, 1988 here.

Riverside Radio, today's best music and your favourite songs of all time. Just wondering how many people across the area now said it's too hot. Oh, it's too hot. Maybe you're working with someone who's saying that. Not too sure the people in our office will be. There's some very nice air conditioning in there, I've noticed. ABC, All of My Heart. 29 degrees in the studio, by the way. Prefab Sprout doing the King of Rock and Roll as well. Non-stop 80s for you tonight from 9 o'clock, by the way, if you love the 80s music. Preceded by Alan Ovington and the Rock Zone. He'll be turning it up a little bit louder from 7. This is Martin. We continue till 3. And then, of course, Drive Time. Paul Harvey in this afternoon, by the way, between 3 and 7. 14 after midday now. Lots coming up this hour, including a bit of quizzing later on. Right now is Teddy Swims. He's Mr. Know-It-All. He's here at the same time, right?

0: Teddy Swims, Mr. Know It All. Maybe a hint of Gautier in there. That's us. It's 17 minutes after 12. Good afternoon. Nice to have you along today. We'll talk career choices in just a second. Lots of people regret them. More about that on the way. Brand new music from Jessie Ware as well, and Michael McDonald playing in 90 seconds.
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Same Side Radio, we have extra tuition for you this week on the School Time Options Quiz. Yes, the game where we learn together. We'll play in about 20 minutes' time, by the way. Michael McDonald doing Sweet Freedom then from 1986. So 50% of people now think their career choice was a mistake. Uh-oh. 49% of us apparently are thinking about doing something different. According to research suggesting the unhappiest people are those who are working in the legal profession. Hello, if you're listening at the moment. In manufacturing, hospitality and apparently property. Now, when it comes to having a bit of a change, owning a cafe, running a B&B or becoming a novelist, a bar owner or even a chocolate taster would be our top preferences at a chocolate taster. So no mention of a beer taster, though. That's quite a surprise. Maybe that one's still up for grabs. Who knows? I'm sure that job exists somewhere. 12:22. Now, Jessie Ware is back with a fantastic new song from her latest album, Super Bloom, which was out in the spring. And appropriately, it's titled Sauna.

0: Steelers Wheel, stuck in the middle with you and the brand new single from Jessie Ware in the sauna before that.
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0: I feel like I'm sat in one myself. You see, we don't just throw it together on this programme. Pretty busy at the moment in the centre of Mottram, as you would expect. A lot of queuing traffic before the end of the M67 there onto Hyde Road, and looking very busy up the hill from the Gunning Lights as well. So if you're using Mottram Moor, you're going to be caught in that queue for quite a while, and then it's backing up through Hollingworth on Market Street back onto Manchester Road. Not quite as far into the centre of Tintwistle, but it's getting close. A little bit busy coming up from Glossop at the moment. Goodness me, you've got a 20-minute delay there. To get from Brookfield Road south of Woollybridge roundabout along Woolley Lane and up Mottram Moor towards the centre of Mottram. If you're coming in from Hadfield, Woollybridge Road also affected, heading towards the A57. Centre of Glossop, usual delays there along High Street West just before you get towards Arundel Street, down towards Victoria Street and Norfolk Street. If you're coming in from Manor Park and the Sheffield Road, High Street East slowing down before you get to High Street West there. And to be honest, it continues to be pretty slow down to Arundel Street as well. Quite slow out of Glossop at the moment. Dinting Vale, got some queuing traffic there heading up towards the viaduct. But apart from that, the other major routes around Tameside and Glossop, generally okay, you'll be glad to know. Motorway network, quite busy around the Simister Island, the junction 18 there. So we've got some queuing traffic now just forming from 19 at the Heaton Park, Three Arrows roundabout into the roadworks, and then back onto the main carriageway. And then once you're through that, you're going to be speeding up for a little while after 17, but slowing down before 16. It remains fairly busy around towards the Eccles interchange at junction 12. M61 joining at Swinton, also quite slow. And the clockwise just beginning to build now through the Eccles interchange at junction 12. Up to 13 at Worsley. But elsewhere, we appear to be fine. No issues locally on public transport. Any updates, though, do get in touch. Usual number, 0330 123 0181. That's our travel line, 0330 123 0181.
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0: I still don't care.
1: That's Meghan Trainor. Still Don't Care, Rihanna's only girl in the world before that. Tameside Radio. Johnny Hayes Jazz, new music from Appleton still to come. It's almost 20 to 1, so let's play. Here we go, extra tuition. Three multiple choice questions, each on a different school subject. Three out of three gets you a virtual gold star. School time options quiz. Yes, the game where we learn together. So let's hear from the head, see where she's sending us to this afternoon.
2: Attention, please. For today's class, please make its way to corridor number 4.
1: Oh, the dreaded corridor number 4, because it's a miles away in this heat as well, really. First call to lesson. Well, the gym's down here, so let's pop in for a sports question, shall we? Now, for sport, we'd like to know which town is the home of Durham County Cricket Club? So which town is the home of Durham County Cricket Club? Now, would it be A...

the McDonalds and the Campbells, or the Wallaces and McDougalls, which those two clans were involved in the 1692 Glencoe massacre. Final lesson of the day, we'll nip next door to room number 35. And they're doing food preparation and nutrition. Which sauce has a name that means hunter in French? So which sauce has a name that means hunter in French? Now, would it be A, Béarnaise? Would it be Chasseur? Or would it be C, Mornay? So Béarnaise, Chasseur or Mornay? Which of those sauces means hunter in French? There we go. So a little sport history and food preparation and nutrition this afternoon. Three school subjects. Will you get a virtual gold star? 3 out of 3. We'll get you that. You can have a comfort break for 3.5 minutes as we go back to 1987. Johnny H. Jazz here.

Inside Radio with today's best music and your favourite songs of all time. Follow it to Shattered Dreams then back in 1987. Johnny Hayes Jazz, I Don't Want to Be a Hero. New single from Appleton on the way, 15 minutes to one. So let's see how you did very quickly. Today's school time options quiz, extra tuition with sport, history and food preparation and nutrition then. So question one was sport. We wanted to know which town is the home of Durham County Cricket Club. Where do they play now? Would it be A, at Bishop Auckland? Would it be at Chesterley Street? Or would it be C, at Darlington? And the correct answer? Yes, you should have gone for option B. It's at Chesterley Street. Founded in 1882, the club's played at the Riverside Ground in Chesterley Street since 1995. So well, then you said option B for question one. Question two was history. We wanted to know which two clans were involved in the 1692 Glencoe Massacre. Now, your options here were A, the Bairds and the Macleans, B, the Macdonalds and the Campbells, or C, the Wallaces and the Macdougalls. Correct answer this time. It was option B again. You should have gone for the Macdonalds and Campbells there. It took place on the 13th of February 1692, and an estimated 30 members and associates of Clan Macdonald were killed by the Scottish government forces. So well, then he said Macdonalds and Campbells. And question three, food preparation and nutrition. We wanted to know which source has a name that means hunter

in French, hunter? Now, is it A, Bernays? Is it B, chasseur? Or is it C, Mornay? And the correct answer this time was option B again. Yes, it's all the B's today. It is chasseur, also known as hunter's sauce, and its name is a reference to its origins as a sauce for wild game. OK, so sport was Chesler Street, history was the McDonald's and the Campbells, food preparation and nutrition was Chasseur. With those who answers 3 out of 3 in the Tameside Radio Virtual Gold Star is now yours, as we ring the lunch bell. And we'll play again tomorrow, same time, 12:40. This is the latest from Appleton. You know.

0: their brand new EP, and you'll find that on there. That's going to be out on September the 4th. It's going to be called Side by Side. Ready to Begin is the new one from Appleton, and it's Bowie and the Mannix before the news headlines.
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0: 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Though you're doing less dance. And the Manic Street Preachers. I think it's probably the longest song title on the show today, actually. If you tolerate this, your children will be next. This is Martin, Instagram for Kirsty McColl. We've got the latest from BB Rexha for you and more 80s from Depeche Mode very shortly.
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0: And exactly 1 o'clock now. Good afternoon to you. Time for an update with the very latest news headlines. Here's Tanita Sims.
2: A man described as a dangerous and predatory murderer has been sentenced at the Old Bailey to a whole life prison term for murdering two women. Simon Levy was convicted of murdering two women, 53-year-old Carmen Valencia Trujillo and 39-year-old Cheryl Wilkins, last year. The killings came after the 40-year-old seriously sexually assaulted another woman. Next, tonight's the night millions of us will be able to see the fullest solar eclipse for the next half a century. More than 90% of the sun will be obscured by the moon. Liz Avery is an astronomer at the Royal Observatory, Greenwich.
3: It takes a real incredible set of cosmic coincidences for everything to line up in exactly the right place at exactly the right time. And that doesn't happen all the time. We get solar eclipses quite regularly because, you know, the moon is orbiting our planet. It really is pretty rare.
2: The University of Cambridge says it will investigate how a professor who resigned over a plagiarism row was appointed. Jason Arday, a professor of sociology of education, quit last week following a series of media reports alleging he plagiarised his PhD thesis and other research. Andy Burnham says he will consider imposing a ban on disposable barbecues because of the risk of further wildfires. It comes as extreme heat continues to grip parts of the UK. Almost 500 children in England have been hurt by e-scooters since 2019. Research warns the average age of youngsters injured was 12. Chris Theobald is from Guide Dogs UK, who are campaigning for stronger measures.
4: E-scooters are fast, heavy, powerful and almost silent, and they're often used on pavements, so they can be very difficult for people to detect. And because of their speed and the weight, the risk of a collision is higher than, say, with an ordinary push bike.
2: And Ricky Gervais has offered his support to his Office co-star Lucy Davis following her incurable breast cancer diagnosis. She's been met with messages of support from friends, former colleagues and fans. That's the latest from Radio News Hub. I'm Tanita Sims.
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6: And now with the local headlines, I'm Claire Webber. Councils and residents across Tameside could get more control over what opens on their high streets under new government proposals. The plans announced by Tameside MP and Housing Secretary Angela Rayner would make it easier for councils to reject new betting and 24-hour slot machine shops, whilst vape shops could require planning permission. Closure orders could also be extended from 6 to 12 months, giving authorities more time to tackle premises linked to crime. Glossop's Market Hall is set for another boost next month, with new retail and leisure businesses due to open when the much-anticipated mezzanine launches. Work has now begun to install automatic air vents in the glazed roof above the main hall and walkways. The work is expected to take around 4 weeks, but the halls will remain open throughout. The council says more than 500,000 visits have been made since the historic buildings reopened following their regeneration. The mezzanine has been designed to complement the existing food, drink and retail businesses, with new traders and experiences due to be revealed at the end of August. The Hospitality Collective, which manages the market hall, says opening the mezzanine will be the final piece of the project, with the new area due to welcome visitors in September. That's all for now. For more local news, visit tamesideradio.com.
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0: Well, plenty of sunshine for the next few hours, certainly into early evening. A little bit more cloud cover on the way for later. So that eclipse, well, it could be a little bit hit and miss at the moment. 31 degrees Celsius, the high by 6 o'clock. Currently at 28 degrees Celsius. Will become dry and clear overnight, though. Down to around about 21 during the early hours, by the way. And then tomorrow, it's going to be another day of non-stop sunshine, pretty much. Highs of 33 late afternoon tomorrow. But if you're not a fan of the heat, well, hold out for Friday. Becoming quite cool, actually, compared to the past 2 days. 24 the high, and a lot more cloud on the way.

Simmer Cole. New England, just can't get enough from Depeche Mode before that. Tameside Radio, hello. 12 minutes after one on the nose. Wednesday afternoon. Just over 2 weeks' time, by the way. Sunday, the 30th of August, the annual Glossop Car Show is going to be taking place. Taking over Manor Park. Promising even more attractions to make the event appeal to the whole family as well. And furthermore, organised by the Glossop Vehicle Enthusiast Club. They're known as the GVEC. Anyway, this Friday on the show, you're going to be hearing from Louise Robertson. She's going to be in with us talking just after 1:30 all about that. It's going to be taking place in just over 2 weeks. If you love your motors, you might want to be there. Jimmy Nails on the way after this from BB Rexha. Tameside Radio.

0: Virgin sampling Faithless Insomnia, BB Rexha, Tameside Radio. It's the 12th of August then today. George Hamilton's 87, he is. Pete Sampras, the guy who was never not winning Wimbledon. He's 55 now. And Tyson Fury's 38. And we'll talk eclipses in just a second. First of all, back to 1992 with Jimmy Nail. What did he say again?
1: She says, it's not you, it's me. I need a little time, a little space, a place to find myself again, you know. Oh yeah, I know a goodbye when I hear it. She smiles, but her heart's already out there.

So remember, if you love somebody, set them free. Well, that's how it is with me. But you know I'll always come back. And then she kisses me. And somewhere I hear a door slam. So I say, fine.

selling, Jimmy. Ain't no doubt. Now, Snow Patrol have been desperate to work with Kylie Minogue for a long time, and they finally got round to doing that. These Alarms are the brand new single. We'll chat it out in just a second. Yaz and the Plastic Population coming up as well. 18 minutes after 1. Get ahead of myself here. And we'll check out the latest on the roads inside the next few minutes as well. So, of course, the big news of the day is the partial solar eclipse this evening. The moon is set to cover, what, is it 96% of the sun? It's going to be a big one, this. The biggest coverage, in fact, since that total eclipse of 1999. So they reckon it's going to last around an hour and 50 minutes. Generally starting at around 20 past 6, finishing by 10 past 8. However, they've narrowed it down for this part of the world, which is nice. So the eclipse maximum, when most of the sun is covered, is expected to fall at around about 10 past 7. Now, according to the weather forecasters, that's just about the time some wisps of cloud are going to start to roll in. It's like the weather gods are doing this deliberately because they disappear later on this evening. It's been a dry, clear night. Anyway, 10 past 7 for the eclipse maximum, and it's going to be over maybe around about 4 minutes after 8. So hopefully we are going to see some of this. Now, if you haven't got those all-important eclipse glasses, and they are quite difficult to come by at the moment, aren't they? Obviously, you never look at the sun, full stop. Pinhole projectors, kitchen colanders, or pinhole viewers can all do the trick. If you maybe want to make a pinhole projector, get the kids doing that this afternoon, maybe a pinhole viewer. Plenty of stuff online as to how you can do that. Really simple. And if you're tempted to use your phone to view it, hey, listen, don't be going there. According to NASA, you'll need to use a very special solar filter to protect your camera, just as we need glasses to protect our eyes. They also say sensors in your phone can be damaged if pointed directly at the sun, and especially if you're using any sort of magnifying lens attachment. So actually, don't point your phone at the sun, even when the moon is going across, to take a picture of the eclipse, because you might just damage that very expensive phone. And just when you thought the eclipse was more than enough space action for one evening, it said we might get a good chance to see the Poseidon meteor shower this evening as well, which is expected to be peaking tonight. I know somebody who saw a shooting star last night, actually. So we've got shooting stars, eclipses all in one evening. You wait for ages, it all comes along at once. Anyway, hopefully we will get to see a little bit of that this evening, and the sun will be there. Snow Patrol now, as promised, brand new, These Alarms with Kylie.

0: 2 hours of non-stop 80s tonight from 9 o'clock. If you like them like this, by the way. Yes, the plastic population, the anyways. The brand new single from Snow Patrol, they teamed up with Kylie. These Alarms is a new song. 127, continuing till 4 this afternoon. People Place at Ashton Library, hosting another young person's drop-in once again. So if you're maybe aged 16 to 24, not in education, employment or training, maybe just need some advice today. No appointment needed, just pop in and you'll find plenty of support. That's the young person's drop-in continuing till 4 o'clock at People Place at Ashton Library.
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0: Really busy in the centre of Mottram at the moment. Mottram Moor, both directions, absolutely solid through those roadworks. Solid queue in traffic from the end of the M67 on Hyde Road as well. Pretty busy around Stalybridge Road and Ashworth Lane and Market Street in the centre of Mottram. If you're coming up from Glossop, you're looking at a good 10 minutes in that queue. Just north of Shore Lane, Brookfield Road, really slow up to the Woolleybridge roundabout, and it continues along Woolley Rain up to the Gunning Light. Pretty busy as well as a result coming in from Hatfield. Actually, Woolleybridge Road seeing delays on the approach to the A57. If you're planning to use the Woodhead, yeah, it has reopened now again, but it is down to a single lane, actually. Just outside Tintwistle, so do allow yourself some extra journey time there as traffic takes turns to go through those temporary traffic lights. Pretty busy around Stalybridge and Copley at the moment. Those temporary lights in place because of the roadworks just by Active Copley causing delays in both directions, particularly up the hill at the moment. Again, allow yourself extra journey time there if you possibly can. Fairly busy around the Crown Point Retail Park in Denton, by the way, just passing on the Ashton Road northbound just after Hyde Road, and Manchester Road just crossing Hyde Road, looking a little bit busy there. But apart from that, the other major routes around the area generally okay. Motorway network really busy around the Simister Island now, particularly on the anti-clockwise M60 up from 19 at the Heaton Bar turn off there into the roadworks at junction 18. Thereafter, apparently an obstruction on the road at the Swinton interchange, or very close at junction 15, causing some delays at the moment. It's looking a little bit slow on the approaches, especially from junction 16 and Pendlebury, and remains pretty busy around to the Eccles interchange at junction 12. Local public transport appears to be fine. Any updates from you, do get in touch. 0330 123 0181 is our travel line number. That's 0330 123 0181.
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6: The Resolution Foundation think tank says average people of people doing paid work alone has roughly tripled in around a decade. That's mainly as a result of the post-pandemic legacy of home working. It found that among 18 to 69-year-olds, the average share of people who were doing paid work alone in the standard working day increased by 10% from 2014 to 2023. Cards which enable people to communicate their needs in nationwide building society branches are being made available more widely to financial service providers across the UK. Launched in 2024, the Speakeasy cards were developed by Nationwide staff and people with lived experience of communication difficulties. It's to enable customers to communicate their needs in branch quickly and during face-to-face interactions. And landlords claim Andy Burnham was wrong to suggest unfreezing local housing support rates would increase rents. During the Labour leadership campaign, the Prime Minister warned that high private sector rents inflate spending via the local housing allowance, but the National Residential Landlord Association insisted rent levels are determined by wider factors.

Miley Cyrus, Easy Lover, Tameside Radio. Some people like to adopt, you know, rescue cat, rescue dog. Miley Cyrus has just adopted a rescue tortoise, apparently. His name is Teru, who was found wandering the streets of Palmdale in California. She went on a tour of a rescue centre in LA, saw the tortoise and thought, that'll do for me. So she's got a tortoise now. Nice one. New music from Morgan Wallen on the way, after this from Gloria. Stop.

Glory SFM, Miami Sound Machine, Dr. B, Same Side Radio. I don't think I've ever heard of a rescue tortoise before. Anyway, Miley Cyrus has got one now. Do you want a lift home? No, it's okay, we'll walk. Actually, tortoises are faster than you think when I've seen them. Speaking of animals, by the way, Mottram Show is back on Sunday, all taking place on the showground at Apple Street in Hyde. Top family day out here, celebrating farming and countryside and community fun. Livestock competitions, horse show, horticulture, arson cookery, vintage tractors and vehicles, plenty of live demonstrations, educational displays, there'll be poultry, fun fair, trade and charity stalls, food court and bar, live music and a calm zone. And you know what? Lots more on top of that. 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That's happening on Sunday. This is brand new from Morgan Wallen now. No.

0: 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Been by now. Stay with us. Junior Senior and Tears for Fears, both on the way.
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Seniors, Move Your Feet, and Tears for Fears, Everybody Wants to Rule the World, Tameside Radio. Today's best music, your favourite songs of all time. Today's round of Statistically Speaking, the other side of 2 o'clock, features a rather large number. Play along for fun very soon. Bonus points for correct answers, and Sister Sledge, Busted, Rag & Bone Man, all coming up. He says lies next after this from George.

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2: At exactly 2 o'clock now, good afternoon to you. Time for an update with the very latest news headlines. Here's Tanita Sims.
3: A man who murdered two women and sexually assaulted a third has been jailed for the rest of his life. 40-year-old Simon Levy killed grandmother Carmenza Valencia Trujillo in March 2025 and mother of four, Cheryl Wilkins, in August that year too. His spiral of offending escalated from sexual assaults on the tube to double murder. Judge Mark Lucraft KC gave him the sentence.
4: As her mother says, they will keep her alive through their memories and the stories of her they will tell their children. Turning to the sentencing provisions, the sentence for murder is fixed by law. It must be imprisonment for life.
3: Andy Burnham says he will consider imposing a ban on disposable barbecues. It's because of the risk of further wildfires as extreme heat continues to grip parts of the UK. The Prime Minister will chair an emergency COBRA meeting later in response to a prolonged spell of exceptionally hot and dry weather. This evening, we can see the UK's fullest solar eclipse till 2090.
5: It's really nice as well when you witness something like that, when you're there, you're kind of watching it happen in front of you. It just reminds us that we're part of something bigger, like much bigger.
3: That's Liz Avery, an astronomer at the Royal Society Greenwich. Consumers have been warned against using knock-off glasses to watch it, as safety-approved options all but sell out online. Meanwhile, drivers are being warned they may need to turn their headlights on during the solar eclipse. The RAC says the action might be necessary for vehicles which do not have automatic lights to boost their visibility to other road users. Some children eligible for three meals from September could miss out because their parents don't know they are. More than 500,000 extra children will come under widened eligibility announced in June. The Child Poverty Action Group are calling on ministers to do more to let families know of the policy change. And Governor Stacey Sarr, Melanie Walters, says she's completely thrilled to be joining Strictly Come Dancing. The Welsh actress is the final name announced for the 2026 series. That's the latest from Radio News Hub. I'm Tanita Sims.
2: Radio Works. New figures from Fair Pay UK suggest two-thirds of people believe work traditionally carried out by women continues to be undervalued in 2026. Here's Jacqueline Young, a lawyer for Fair Pay UK.
6: We're bringing equal pay claims against the UK's biggest supermarkets. We say shop floor roles, more often done by women, are of equal value to jobs done in the warehouse, more often by men. However, women are paid less. Shop floor workers are encouraged to join the claim at fairpayuk.co.uk.
7: And now with the local headlines, I'm Claire Webber. Councils and residents across Tameside could get more control over what opens on their high streets under new government proposals. The plans announced by Tameside MP and Housing Secretary Angela Rayner would make it easier for councils to reject new betting and 24-hour slot machine shops, whilst vape shops could require planning permission. Closure orders could also be extended from 6 to 12 months, giving authorities more time to tackle premises linked to crime. Glossop's Market Hall is set for another boost next month, with new retail and leisure businesses due to open when the much-anticipated mezzanine launches. Work has now begun to install automatic air vents in the glazed roof above the main hall and walkways. The work is expected to take around 4 weeks, but the halls will remain open throughout. The council says more than 500,000 visits have been made since the historic buildings reopened following their regeneration. The mezzanine has been designed to complement the existing food, drink and retail businesses, with new traders and experiences due to be revealed at the end of August. The Hospitality Collective, which manages the market hall, says opening the mezzanine will be the final piece of the project, with a new area due to welcome visitors in September. That's all for now. For more local news, visit TamesideRadio.com.
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9: Sunny with light winds this afternoon, then 28 degrees Celsius, topping out at 31 degrees come around about 6 o'clock. We might get to see one or two wisps of cloud into this evening, which actually might be blocking out that eclipse for a little while. But then becoming dry and clear overnight, we're down to around about 21 degrees. Then tomorrow morning, starting off absolutely gorgeous. To be honest, it's non-stop sunshine for the whole day. Tops mid-afternoon of around about 33 degrees Celsius for daytime Thursday. Cooling down into Friday, a lot more cloud on the way with highs of 24. And at the moment, the outlook for the weekend should remain dry, actually. Sunny intervals with light winds across Saturday and Sunday with highs of 20 Celsius.
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9: It is a scorcher. This is Martin. Good afternoon. Blimey, it's 5 minutes after two. More quizzing coming up.

Yeah, 3,000 from Busted, Sister Sledge, We Are Family. It's Tameside Radio. Hello, Rag and Bone Man on the way. Or Rory Graham to his friends. Bee Gees, a little Chaka Khan coming up alongside Snoop Dogg. And back to the 80s with those Pet Shop Boys. Hey, all inside the next few minutes. And whilst you enjoy the next two songs, you can think about this if you like. Today's round of the game we call Statistically Speaking. Now then, according to a study, the average person has 725 of these. So it's the average person, 725 of these. There's one to ponder for the next couple of songs. So what do you think that could be then? Now, if you would like to share your guess for fun, 81400, that's a text, 81400, to start your message with the word Tameside, text charge the standard message rate. And if you would like to drop a WhatsApp, well, it's 07787 350 452. So 07787 350 452. So what on earth are we talking about there? According to a study, the average person has 725 of these. Your answer in two songs' time.

So Bee Gees doing Secret Love, Rag & Bone Man, All You Ever Wanted before that. Heading back to 88 with those Pet Shop Boys shortly. And brand new music from Chaka Khan, this time with Snoop Dogg as well, the brilliant Boogies In My Soul. We'll chat that in a mo. First of all, let's see how you did today's round of the little game we call Statistically Speaking. As ever, thank you very much indeed for your guesses on this one. Now, according to a study, the average person has 725 of these, but what on earth are we talking about there? 725. Some interesting thoughts on this one. Norma says, in my case, it's unread emails. You can have an extra point for that. I like that. I'm just checking my inbox here. You don't want to know. Who else have we got? Neil says, I'm being very cheeky. You can be cheeky now and again. Is it eyebrow or eyelash hairs? It isn't, no. Vicky's going for hairs on an eyebrow. Derek reckons the number of hairs you have on your arm. No, it's not that either. What about the number of colds you have during your lifetime, says Liz? Or nightmares during your lifetime, says Dave? Neither of those correct. Andy's going for the number of hiccups in a year. How do you measure those? Sadly incorrect, but thank you, Andy. Is it the number of cold calls you get in a year, says Graham? It probably feels like it, but it's not right. Catherine's going for the number of pet hates that we have. Well, 725, that's overdoing it a bit, isn't it? Maybe you do. Anyway, sadly incorrect, Catherine, but thank you. Steph reckons it might be the number of friends you have during your lifetime. Some friends come and go, don't they? Some are there for life. 725? Sadly wrong, Steph. Anyway, we've got Darren. This is Darren Lee Cutter. With Mel as well. Hello, you two. Now, I reckon it's 725 contacts in the phone. I've just checked mine, he says. I've got 482, which wouldn't make me the average person. Clearly, you're not average then, Darren. But you're absolutely right. 725 contacts on average we have in our phone. I need to check mine now.

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0: as we say, mind the gap. That's your boys doing heart, and it was Chaka Khan alongside Snoop Dogg, Boogies in My Soul. 2:28, Tameside Radio. Sabrina Carpenter coming up. Take you way back next with those hot chocolate types there.
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0: Really busy at the end of the M67 before you get to the Hattersley Island. Then you're looking a good 10 minutes thereafter on Hyde Road and down the hill along Montremore into the roadworks. As a result, Ashworth Lane onto Market Street, Broadbottom Road onto Market Street, looking very slow. A little bit busy up the hill as well through Gunning Lights there up towards the centre of Mottram via Mottramore. In the centre of Gloucester, we've got some queuing traffic around High Street West, straight off Dinting Vale, actually, as you head down towards Arundel Street. A little bit busy on the Woodhead as well, just outside Tintwistle, thanks to the temporary traffic lights that got in place just around the Torso Side and Rosewood reservoirs there. But elsewhere, things nice and quiet at the moment locally. We got to know the motorway network certainly quite busy into the Simister Island there at junction 18 for the anti-clockwise M60 as you bend back bound onto the main carriageway. And if you're going to be using the section between Swinton and Eccles, that's looking quite busy at the moment anti-clockwise. That's junction 15 down to junction 12. The clockwise side looking really slow now, back to at least junction 9 at Trafford Park, heading onto the Barton High Level Bridge up to junction 13 at Worsley. Local public transport A-OK, no issues to report locally on the transit trains or the buses this afternoon, but any updates from you, always welcome. 0330 123 0181. That's our travel line number, 0330 123 0181.
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5: Champions League winners PSG face Europa League champions Aston Villa in Salzburg this evening in the European Super Cup final. There have been several high-profile departures from Villa Park, with Morgan Rodgers, Youri Tielemans and Luca Dean moving on. However, captain John McGinn says the squad can cope.
6: We've got a structure in place. We've got standards and rules which have made us successful over the past few seasons, and our job is just to integrate the new players.
5: In transfer news, Chelsea have completed the signing of defender Pep Chavarria Rayo Vallecano on a 5-year deal. Meanwhile, Manchester City have announced the arrival of Argentina goalkeeper Geronimo Rulli from Marseille for an undisclosed fee. And Great Britain will be hoping to add to their medal tally on day 3 of the European Athletics Championships in Birmingham. Matt Hudson-Smith runs in the men's 400 metres final, with Emily Nunham and Lena Nielsen going for glory in the women's 400 metre hurdles.

love the love train then. Holly Johnson, Tameside Radio. Brandon Flowers' brand new single coming up. He's got a new album out a week on Friday, in fact, called Thrasher. We'll check out Spandau Ballet. Maybe a little glam rock for you before 3 o'clock as well. And this afternoon from 3, it'll be Paul Harvey in On Drive. And, of course, 60 Minutes will be chosen by you to kick off the programme as well. So have a think about one or two records you would love to hear. And you never know, you might just play your favourite. We'll give you the contact details shortly. Now, just before we move on here, something worthy of a mention. If you have been diagnosed with COPD, or maybe you know somebody who's been diagnosed with COPD, there's something that could be worth finding out about here. It's the Medicines Evaluation Unit. They're currently looking for volunteers. And this is to take part in COPD research studies. Now, by getting involved, you'll be helping researchers develop future treatments that could benefit thousands of people who are living with the condition. If you're eligible, participants may receive compensation of up to £3,000. This is depending on the study, by the way, but that's for their time and travel expenses. So to see whether you could take part, all you need to do is visit the website. It's meu.org.uk. All right, that's meu.org.uk. So the Medicines Evaluation Unit, they're looking for volunteers to take part in COPD research studies. If you've been diagnosed yourself, maybe you know somebody who has, go to the website for all the details. That's meu.org.uk. As we continue with one from the new music file. So Thrasher's going to be out next week, the brand new album from Brandon Flowers. The new single is Tiger's Blood. Plays here at Tameside Radio.

Crasher album out a week on Friday. That'll be on there. Brandon Flowers, a new single, Tiger's Blood, Tameside Radio. Now, fancy a song with Paul this afternoon? You can get in touch right now. 81400. That's the text, 81400. Just start your message with the word Tameside. 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And, of course, you can drop a WhatsApp to 07787 350 452. 60 minutes of songs to kick off Drive with Paul. Coming up between 3 and 4. See you tomorrow morning from 11. T-Rex and those Spandau types now. Tameside.

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1: A man described as a dangerous and predatory murderer has been sentenced at the Old Bailey to a whole life prison term for murdering two women. Simon Levy was convicted of murdering 53-year-old Carmen Valencia Trujillo and 39-year-old Cheryl Wilkins last year. The killings came after the 40-year-old seriously sexually assaulted another woman. Judge Mark Lucraft KC gave him the sentence.
2: This cannot be described in any way as a borderline case, and the appropriate order is a whole life order. And that is the order I impose in respect to counts 5 and 6. You will be in prison for life and there will be a whole life order.
1: Andy Burnham says he will consider imposing a ban on disposable barbecues because of the risk of further wildfires. It comes as extreme heat continues to grip parts of the UK. Temperatures could hit highs of 38 degrees Celsius tomorrow. National Trust is to carry out a drone survey of the fire damage Dunwich Heath. It's because of fears that the inferno has exposed unexploded bombs from the Second World War. The conservation charity is warning people to stay away from the dangerous area with all public rights of access currently suspended. Today we can see the UK's fully solar eclipse for the next 54 years. More than 90% of the sun will be obscured by the moon between 6:17 and 8:06 p.m. Liz Avery is an astronomer at the Royal Observatory Greenwich.
3: So what we're going to see is it will go a little bit darker, so it'll feel like a really, really cloudy day. It won't go pitch black like nighttime, but it will go darker. Lots of people say as well they feel like it's a little bit eerie. The light feels a little bit weird because it's kind of not what you'd expect at that time of day. It's really nice as well. It just reminds us that we're part of something bigger.
1: And season 2 of Saturday Night Live UK will be on air next month. The British incarnation of the NBC sketch comedy show premiered in March, with each episode seeing a different host take to the stage each week. The first episode of the new series will be on Saturday, September 12th. That's the latest from Radio News Hub. I'm Tanita Sims.
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6: Well, I guess you already know, but if you don't, I'll break the news to you. It's really hot and sunny. Really warm today, unless you think 31 degrees isn't enough for you. But anyway, tonight going to get down to 19 overnight. Tomorrow going to reach 33 with tons and tons of sunshine. I'll have a bit of that. Afternoon, it's Paul, and between now and 4 o'clock, you're picking the songs we play. Why not get in touch and just choose a song?

Not got a clue. I'd love to help you, but I can't. Not got a clue. Tameside Radio, it's Wednesday afternoon in the sunshine, and boy, is it a sunny day or what. 31 right now it is outside. I've just come in not that long ago from the car, and quite frankly, it reminded me of something really important. I do need to get the aircon fixed, because I can't carry on like that. Martin's got us on this afternoon in Stalybridge. Martin, your song is a great suggestion. Queen, Breakthrough, Tameside Radio.

0: Cuddline, High Hopes, Tameside Radio. Good song. That's for Darren this afternoon. Right, Gordon, your song from Watership Down, Bright Eyes. I'll get that on in the next 10 minutes, the script as well. And maybe even that big song from Friends.
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Garfunkel and Bright Eyes from Watership Down for Gordon Mackie this afternoon. This is Paul. Thank you for having us on. If you fancy a song this afternoon, 07787 350452. The list is getting long, so...

That's for Jamie this afternoon. Rod Stewart on Tameside Radio. Young Turks, I'm Paul. Just after 3:30, you're picking the songs between now and 4 o'clock. This is for Peter this afternoon. Def Leppard, Pour Some Sugar on It. That'll help.

Leppard for Some Sugar on It. 103.6 FM, Tameside Radio. 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And the next song this afternoon is for Danny, who's a massive script.

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Sarah in Stalybridge, Phil Oakey, Giorgio Moroder, together in Electric Dreams. 11 minutes to 4, Tameside Radio, Wednesday afternoon in the sunshine. And this one for Megan. This is Texas, Black Eyed Boy at Tameside Radio.

0: Texas and Black Eyed Boy at Tameside Radio. This is Paul, 8 minutes to four, Wednesday afternoon in the sunshine. Highs today, 31 degrees, ridiculously hot, and that's the way we like it. Right, stay here. Prince before 4 o'clock and Supertramp next as well.
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1: Wednesday afternoon, just gone 4 o'clock, with the latest, Jonathan Deutsch.
2: A man who murdered two women and sexually assaulted a third has been jailed for the rest of his life. 40-year-old Simon Levy killed grandmother Carmenza Valencia Trujillo in March 2025 and mother of four Cheryl Wilkins in August that year. His spiral of offending escalated from sexual assaults on the tube to double murder. Judge Mark Lucraft, KC, gave him the sentence.
3: On counts 5 and 6, therefore, the sentence is one of life imprisonment, with a whole life order on each count. On counts 1 and 2, life imprisonment on each count with a minimum term on each of 12 years. Those sentences are concurrent to each other and concurrent to the sentences on counts 5 and 6.
2: Andy Burnham says he will consider imposing a ban on disposable barbecues. It's because of the risk of further wildfires as extreme heat continues to grip parts of the UK. Prime Minister will chair an emergency Cobra committee later. Tonight's the night millions of us will be able to see the fullest solar eclipse for the next half a century. More than 90% of the sun will be obscured by the moon. Liz Avery is an astronomer at the Royal Observatory, Greenwich.
4: It takes a real incredible set of cosmic coincidences for everything to line up in exactly the right place at exactly the right time.
2: The University of Cambridge says it will investigate how a professor who resigned over a plagiarism row was appointed. Professor Jason Arday, a professor of sociology of education, quit last week following a series of media reports alleging he plagiarised his PhD thesis and other research. And grouse shooting is a major contributor to the rural economy, according to a new study. August the 12th, the so-called Glorious 12th, is when the red grouse season traditionally begins. The study, published by the Angus Glens Moorland Group and Scottish Lands and Estates, says the estate's annual expenditure of £6.6 million includes £3.6 million on wages, supporting the equivalent of 86 full-time jobs and 768 seasonal workers. That's the latest from Radio News Hub. I'm Jonathan Deutsch.
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1: Hot, sunny, 31 tonight, down to 19 tomorrow. 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Say no more.
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1: 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It's just what it is. It's hot. Perfect barbecue weather and beer garden weather. Right, let's get into your drive home for Wednesday. Let's kick it off with Annie Lennox. 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

best music and your favourite songs of all time. 103.6 FM, Tameside Radio, Deacon Blue, Real Gone Kid, Annie Lennox and Little Bird before it as well. Just after 10 past four, Wednesday afternoon. This Friday, by the way, Street Fest is back in Stalybridge. Friday the 14th, so it's not unlucky. It will be a great night. Loads of mouth-watering food, an amazing artisan market and the best community vibes guaranteed. There's also some exciting entertainment lined up, including live music, a large silk kite swallow, and also circus workshop skills for the kids as well. You don't want to miss out. It happens Armateer Square this Friday between 5 and 9 o'clock. Everything for everyone in the family, guaranteed. Right, on the way, travel news shortly. First, Take That, You're a Superstar. 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Afternoon.

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0: So, kicking off on the motorway network this afternoon, the M6 northbound in Cheshire, near to Junction 20 for the M56. That's at Junction 90, Lym Interchange. Obstructions in the road, partially blocked, incredibly slow traffic. M62, if you're heading over the Pennines, near Junction 20, the A627M, that's Junction 3 for Rochdale. There's an obstruction in the road there again, blocking part of one of the lanes with slow traffic on the approach. Bear it in mind. And also on the M60 clockwise at Junction 12, that's for the Eccles Interchange off the top of my head. Again, another obstruction in the road, blocking part of one of the lanes, and again, slow traffic on the approach. What is it with obstructions on the motorway? Moving to things closer to home this afternoon. No major issues on the M60 around our patch from Stockport through to Oldham. That seems to be moving okay. And no issues on the M67, really, unless you're leaving at Hattersley Roundabout. A little bit slow on the exit there. Slow down Hyde Road as well, where it meets with Mottram Moor. Backmoor, that's really slow as well. Also, if you're going to try and cheat it and go down Ashworth Lane, that's really, really slow and backed up way past Tesco. Woolley Lane as well is also moving very slowly into Glossop. Right, elsewhere, it's slow in Stalybridge. Huddersfield Road looking a little bit slow. Same with Wakefield Road as well. Downton Road and Mosley Road past the hospital, they're quite slow this afternoon. Also slow on Park Parade, and it's also slow past Snipe Retail Park as well. Spot something we're not talking about? You can always let us know. Our travel number, as always, is 0330 123 0181. If you spot something, let us know and we'll pass it all on.
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J-Lo. It Ain't Funny at Tameside Radio. Before it, Jerry Rafferty and Baker Street. I'm Paul Harvey. Thanks for having us on. 4:25, so we get the biggest solar eclipse this evening since 1999, with around 90 to 96% of the sun expected to be covered, depending on where you are. And it could last until after 8 o'clock tonight. Are you looking forward to it? If you are, do it safely. Remember, only use the correct eyewear. If you don't have the correct sunglasses for the job, you are really putting your eyes at risk. And they reckon if you try using your phone as well, it could stuff your phone up permanently because it can damage the pixels in them. Bear it in mind. Tameside Radio, headlines on the way. 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
2: From Radio News Hub, I'm Jonathan Deutsch. A man who murdered two women and sexually assaulted a third has been jailed for the rest of his life. 40-year-old Simon Levy killed grandmother Carmenza Valencia Trujillo in March 2025 and mother of four Cheryl Wilkins in August that year. Andy Burnham says he'll consider imposing a ban on disposable barbecues. It's because of the risk of further wildfires as extreme heat continues to grip parts of the UK. And tonight's the night millions of us will be able to see the fullest solar eclipse for the next half century.
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Right, Becky Hill and David Guetta on the way. That was Bananarama, Venus, and this, I love it, Mojo, Lady, Hear Me Tonight on Tameside Radio. Right, after 5 o'clock, going to get some of your favourite songs, because we didn't get all of your songs on today on the Your Hour, so let's see if I can't squeeze one or two in after five. 07783

0: Becky Hill, David Guetta, Remember Before It Mojo. 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
1: Right, let's give this a go. Right, M6, it's busy right now because of a lane closure on Junction 20's junction with the M56 at Junction 9. That's Lim Interchange. There's an obstruction in the road there, causing quite a few tailbacks, so bear that in mind. M6, close to Junction 20, where it meets the M56 at Junction 9. M60 clockwise, busy at Junction 12. That's the Eccles Interchange. There's an obstruction in the road there, causing some issues. Also, we've got a broken down vehicle on the Mancunian Way this afternoon. That's causing slow traffic over the Mancunian Way. And Swinton Interchange, Junction 15 on the M60 clockwise. A lane blocked there with slow traffic on the approach. A little bit closer to home, it's busy in Stalybridge. Wakefield Road looking quite busy this afternoon, along with Huddersfield Road as well. Motteromole Road going up towards Motterham. That's quite slow. Matley Lane, a lot of people using that as a cut through tonight. That's quite slow.
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Robbie Williams and Rock DJ. This is Tameside Radio and your drive home on Wednesday evening. I'm Paul Harvey. Thank you for having us on today. Whatever you are up to, Tameside Radio's got you covered. All the best music, latest news, and of course, updates on where the coldest beer is in the best beer gardens in the area. Just saying. Right, Alphaville, big in Japan on Tameside Radio's drive home.

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1: It's 5 o'clock, Wednesday afternoon in the sunshine. Let's get the very latest headlines. Here's Jonathan Deutsch.
2: A man who murdered two women and sexually assaulted a third has been jailed for the rest of his life. 40-year-old Simon Levy killed grandmother Carmenza Valencia Trujillo in March 2025 and mother of four Cheryl Wilkins in August that year. His spiral of offending escalated from sexual assaults on the tube to double murder. Judge Mark Lucraft KC gave him the sentence.
3: As her mother says, they will keep her alive through their memories and the stories of her they will tell their children. Turning to the sentencing provisions. The sentence for murder is fixed by law. It must be imprisonment for life.
2: Andy Burnham says he will consider imposing a ban on disposable barbecues because of the risk of further wildfires. It comes as extreme heat continues to grip parts of the UK. Temperatures could hit highs of 38 degrees Celsius tomorrow. The Prime Minister will chair an emergency COBRA committee later in response to a prolonged spell of exceptionally hot and dry weather. This evening we can see the UK's fullest solar eclipse until 2090.
4: It's really nice as well when you witness something like that, when you're there, you're kind of watching it happen in front of you. It just reminds us that we're part of something bigger, like much bigger.
2: That's Liz Avery, an astronomer at the Royal Society Greenwich. Consumers have been warned against using knock-off glasses to watch it, as safety-approved options all but sell out online. The University of Cambridge says it will investigate how a professor who resigned over a plagiarism row was appointed. They say the findings will feed into a review of the process for appointing senior roles. Professor Jason Arday, a professor of sociology and of education, quit last week following a series of media reports alleging he plagiarised his PhD thesis and other research. And today marks the so-called glorious 12th, the date when the red grouse shooting season traditionally begins, and a new study says it's good for the rural economy. Spokesman Ross Ewing said the season helps conserve landscapes and wildlife and sustain rural skills. That's the latest from Radio News Hub. I'm Jonathan Deutsch.
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6: New figures from Fair Pay UK suggest two-thirds of people believe work traditionally carried out by women continues to be undervalued in 2026. Here's Jacqueline Young, a lawyer for Fair Pay UK.
7: We're bringing equal pay claims against the UK's biggest supermarkets. 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However, women are paid less. Shop floor workers are encouraged to join the claim at fairpayuk.co.uk.
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1: Absolutely gorgeous tonight. Plenty of sunshine staying around until the eclipse. Temperatures today have been 32 degrees. Tonight going to dip down to about 19. Tomorrow, even hotter than today.
8: She wears a 12. 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She could be sweet 16, busting out of the seams, and still loving the first degree.

And if he's XXL, well, what the hell? 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Ah, Deanna.

103.6 FM, Tameside Radio, Ian Vandal, Castles in the Sky, Beautiful South and Perfect 10. And this is Harry Styles, American Girls from Tameside Radio. Travel on the way shortly.

0: Harry Styles and American Girls at Tameside Radio, your big drive home. Wednesday afternoon, I'm Paul. Sixpence None the Richer on the way. And local boy, Mick Hucknall, Simply Red, he's on the way very soon too.
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0: It's a busy afternoon on the roads this afternoon. M60 clockwise, close to Eccles Interchange at Junction 12, where it meets the M62. Obstruction in the road causing tailbacks. Same on the M60 at Junction 15, Swinton Interchange. Another blocked lane there with tailbacks building. M6 at Junction 20, Lim Interchange. Another obstruction, again, with tailbacks of about 7 or 8 minutes there now. Mancunian Way, that's busy as well as you make your way towards Cambridge Street. That's westbound. Slow traffic because of a blockage. And the M62 at Rochdale Junction 20, where it meets the 627M. That's got a blocked lane, again, with tailbacks building this afternoon. Elsewhere, Tameside, it's busy on Park Parade and Stamford Street. Also busy as well as you make your way into Staley Bridge. Wakefield Road starting to build at the end. Same with Huddersfield Road as well, up past the storage place near the church. Also, Mottramole Road, that's building. Tailbacks, really, from the top of the hill near the cutting, where traffic's coming out of Matley Lane. It's also busy on Backmore as well, past Row Cross. Mottramore itself, like a car park. Woolley Lane looking quite busy as well. Quite a few cars try to cut through Broadbottom this afternoon, which means Broadbottom and Charlesworth are running very slow, along with Ashworth Lane in Hattersley as well. Elsewhere, it's not looking too bad in Hyde. Clarkway seems to be moving quite well. And just Acres Lane, really, down near Tesco is the only other place. Spot something we're not talking about? You can always let us know. Our travel number, as always, 0330 123 0181. Travel update in 20 minutes.
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0: Sixpence, none the richer. Story of my life. Kiss Me at Tameside Radio. Before it, Denton Boy, Mick Hucknall, Simply Red, Money's Too Tight to Mention. Very much so. I'm Paul, by the way. Thanks for having us on this afternoon. Super Saturday, by the way, is teaming up with Grit Studios for a one-of-a-kind paint jam in Ashton Town Centre this coming Saturday. It'll be the region's top graffiti artists there. There'll be street performers, live music, and much, much more as well. The event is this Saturday from 11 till 4 at Tameside Market. Get yourself down there. It should be a good day. Right, love this. Olivia Rodrigo, Stupid Song from Tameside Radio.
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0: Olivia Rodrigo and Stupid Song at Tameside Radio just before 5:30. Stay with us. Got the headlines on the way, the sports news as well. And then Kylie to play and the Reflex from Duran Duran.
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0: From Radio News Hub, I'm Jonathan Deutsch. A man who murdered two women and sexually assaulted a third has been jailed for the rest of his life. 40-year-old Simon Levy killed grandmother Carmenza Valencia Trujillo in March 2025 and mother of four Cheryl Wilkins in August that year. Andy Burnham says he'll consider imposing a ban on disposable barbecues because of the risk of further wildfires. He's chairing an emergency COBRA meeting today. And consumers have been warned against using knock-off glasses to watch this evening's fullest solar eclipse in the UK until 2090.
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6: Champions League winners PSG face Europa League champions Aston Villa in Salzburg this evening in the European Super Cup final. There have been several high-profile departures from Villa Park, with Morgan Rodgers, Youri Tielemans and Luca Dean moving on. However, captain John McGinn says the squad can cope.
7: We've got a structure in place, we've got standards and rules which have made us successful over the past few seasons, and our job is just to integrate the new players.
6: In transfer news, Chelsea have completed the signing of defender Pep Chavarria Rayo Vallecano on a 5-year deal. Meanwhile, Manchester City have announced the arrival of Argentina goalkeeper Geronimo Rulli from Marseille for an undisclosed fee. And Great Britain will be hoping to add to their medal tally on day 3 of the European Athletics Championships in Birmingham. Matt Hudson-Smith runs in the men's 400 metres final, with Emily Noonham and Lena Nielsen going for glory in the women's 400 metre hurdles.

0: 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Right, it's just gone 18 minutes to six.
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0: Not looking great on the motorway network, I'll be honest with you. The M62 eastbound, close to junction 20 for Rochdale, the A627M. Obstruction in the road, partially blocking the lane, causing tailbacks right now. Also on the 62 as well, at 19, that's for Middleton and Haywood. Another obstruction there, causing tailbacks. On the M6, let's start with clockwise at 12 Eccles Interchange, where it meets with the 62 at junction 12. Another broken down vehicle causing tailbacks. Also clockwise at 15, where it meets the 61 for Swinton Interchange at junction 1. Another broken down vehicle with tailbacks. Building also busy on the Mancunian Way going westbound this evening, so bear that in mind if you're heading in that direction. Closer to home, not looking too bad now in Ashton. Park Parade moving quite well. Stamford Street a little bit slower, but nothing too major. Cheetah Mill Road, that's got a bit of building traffic on there at the moment. Beaufort Road, that's got some traffic building. Interstaley Bridge, Wakefield Road.

0: However, when you're coming off for Hyde, it's a little bit slow there with a little bit of traffic building. And at Hattersley as well, that's got traffic building there. Spot something we're not talking about? You can let us know. 0330 123 0181. It's my number.
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Look, if I was asked to pick my favourite Phil Collins song, I'd struggle. However, that would definitely be in the top five. So Sudio from Tameside Radio, Bella Kay, I love it, I love it, I love it before it as well. Manfred Mann on the way before six. And this is Stevie Nicks, Edge of 17 on Tameside Radio. 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
1: A man described as a dangerous and predatory murderer has been sentenced at the Old Bailey to a whole life prison term for murdering two women. Simon Levy was convicted for murdering two women, 53-year-old Carmen Valencia Trujillo and 39-year-old Shoal Wilkins, last year. The killings came after the 40-year-old seriously sexually assaulted another woman. Judge Mark Lucraft, KC, gave him the sentence.
2: This cannot be described in any way as a borderline case, and the appropriate order is a whole life order. And that is the order I impose in respect to counts 5 and 6. You will be in prison for life, and there will be a whole life order.
1: Four men have been found guilty of killing a member of an organised crime group. 45-year-old Thomas Samuel was kidnapped in 2019 in Birmingham by three men claiming to be from Interpol. Today we can see the UK's fullest solar eclipse for the next 54 years. More than 90% of the sun will be obscured by the moon between 17 minutes past 6 and 6 minutes past 8 this evening. Liz Avery is an astronomer at the Royal Observatory, Greenwich.
3: So what we're going to see is it will go a little bit darker, so it'll feel like a really, really cloudy day. It won't go pitch black like nighttime, but it will go darker. Lots of people say as well they feel like it's a little bit eerie. The light feels a little bit weird because it's kind of not what you'd expect at that time of day.
1: The organisers of the Eurovision Song Contest have said they've changed the rules for 2027, so the winning broadcaster will automatically be ineligible to host the competition if their state's involved in an armed conflict or sensitive geopolitical situation. The implication is that nations such as Israel and Ukraine, both currently at war, would be unable to stage the contest the year after any song from either nation was the winner. And in football, Lionel Messi has cast doubt on his future following the death of his father last week. Jorge Messi died on Saturday in hospital in his hometown of Rosario following a long illness. He previously acted as his son's agent. That's the latest from Radio News Hub. I'm Jonathan Deutsch.
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5: Absolutely beautiful tonight. Plenty of sunshine around, barely a cloud in the sky. The high today has been 32 degrees. Tonight, going to dip down no lower than about 19. Tomorrow, even hotter than today. And Friday, possibly hotter again.

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0: 1975 and The Sound, Calvin Harris, Dua Lipa, before it, One Kiss. Tameside Radio, today's best music and your favourite songs of all time. This is Paul. Big Mountain on the way shortly. First, Madonna and Sabrina Carpenter. 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

0: Baby. I'd love your way. Big Mountain, Tameside Radio. It's all right. It's the sunshine. It's got to me. This is Paul with a total eclipse on my mind and in my heart as well. Look, it sounded like a good line at the time. Stella Lefty, Boston on the way. Roxy Music and Dance Away very soon.
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0: 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Stella Lefty before it, Boston, and Roxy Music's Dance Away. Right, just before 6:30, stay with me, Miles Smith and Olivia Dean on the way, and Corona after the headlines, and they're next.
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6: From Radio News Hub, I'm Jonathan Deutsch. A man who murdered two women and sexually assaulted a third has been jailed for the rest of his life. 40-year-old Simon Levy killed grandmother Carmenza Valencia Trujillo in March 2025 and mother of four Cheryl Wilkins in August that year. Andy Burnham says he'll consider imposing a ban on disposable barbecues because of the risk of further wildfires. He's chairing an emergency COBRA meeting today. And consumers have been warned against using knock-off glasses to watch this evening's fullest solar eclipse in the UK until 2090.
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7: The Prime Minister says he wants to go further to support high street businesses with their business rates. After announcing plans to slash the tax for pubs, clubs and venues, the 20% rates relief for pubs and other similar venues was among the first announcements Andy Burnham made when he came into office. The next budget will be delivered at the end of October. Holiday firm TUI has seen quarterly earnings plunge. It says cautious consumers continue to leave holiday bookings until the last minute amid uncertainty over the Iran war. Pre-tax profits at Europe's largest travel operator tumbled 43% in its third quarter to the end of June, with the group hit by rising fuel costs due to the Middle East conflict. And the government's revealed the first wave of new pylons and grid infrastructure located in areas where households will be eligible for cheaper electricity bills. The Energy Department's announced 43 projects that will all be in the scope of its bills discount scheme. The first wave of these projects include sites in East Anglia, North London and North East Scotland.

it's something we all should do, isn't it? Be nice to each other. Olivia Dean before at Corona, Rhythm of the Night, Tameside Radio with Paul. And this is Miles Smith, Hold Me in the Dark from Tameside Radio. We dream.

0: Dinah King and Shy Guy from Tameside Radio, Miles Smith and Olivia Dean before it as well. This is Paul. Thanks for having us on. Nancy Sinatra. These boots are made for walking. Get that on for you, along with Five and Let's Dance in just a tick. Hang up.
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Portugal the Man, Feel It Still, before it Nancy Sinatra, These Boots Are Made for Walking. Please. Yeah, go on. Right, Wednesday evening, I'm Paul Harvey. I'll catch you back tomorrow afternoon. 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
1: Two women and sexually assaulted a third has been jailed for the rest of his life. 40-year-old Simon Levy killed grandmother Carmenza Valencia Trujillo in March 2025 and mother of four Cheryl Wilkins in August that year. His spiral of offending escalated from sexual assaults on the tube to double murder. Judge Mark Lucraft, KC, gave him the sentence.
2: On counts five and six, therefore, the sentence is one of life imprisonment with a whole life order on each count. On counts one and two, life imprisonment on each count with a minimum term on each of 12 years. Those sentences are concurrent to each other and concurrent to the sentences on counts five and six.
1: The University of Cambridge says it will investigate how a professor who resigned over a plagiarism row was appointed. They said the findings will feed into a review of the process for appointing senior roles. Professor Jason Arday, a professor of sociology of education, quit last week following a series of media reports alleging he plagiarised his PhD thesis and other research.
3: We think if the e-scooters are to be legalised, there should be caps on speed and weight. A public education campaign, because the government's own statistics on public perception show people don't understand the law, and consistent enforcement from police forces.
1: That's Chris Theobald from Guide Dogs UK. His comments come as research shows nearly 500 children have been injured from e-scooters in the past 7 years. Four men have been found guilty of killing a member of an organised crime group. 45-year-old Thomas Samuel was kidnapped in 2019 in Birmingham by three men claiming to be from Interpol. And in cricket, returning England Test captain Joe Root says there'll be no midnight curfew on the players under his tenure, as was the case when Ben Stokes was leading the team. The rule was brought in after a number of late-night incidents on the tours of New Zealand and Australia. The curfew has also been lifted for England's white ball teams, despite being under different leadership. That's the latest from Radio News Hub. I'm Jonathan Deutsch.
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This week, new and forthcoming releases interspersed with classic rock and album tracks, blues rock, melodic rock, hard rock and heavy metal. The first track we played on this evening's show there came from the second album from the Australian group Airborne. No Guts, No Glory was the name of the album. It came out in 2010. That song was No Way But the Hard Way, the first single taken from the album. So tonight on the show, my featured album comes from the hard rock band Tesla. It's called Homage, or Homage, depending how posh you want it to sound. There's also new music coming up from Stormbringer, a new live track from The Damn Truth, which is a new song appearing on a deluxe version of their previous album. The Gothenburg band Smoking Snakes, I'll play a song from their new album. Zinni Zan and Harry Cody have a new album out. I'll play a song from that in just a moment. Also, music from the female-fronted Brazilian rock band Malvada, a Stockholm-based Black Blood, a heavy metal band from Norway called Triosphere, and the Canadian band The Commoners. They have a new single out as well. Songs from all those artists coming up in the next 2 hours here on Tameside Radio. But my first piece of new music tonight comes from a lady called Isabel Oversveen. She's a Norwegian AOR sensation, and she's got a new album out called Fire and Ice. Comes out on the 28th of August. This is Issa and The Call of Love.

A track from a new album called Beautiful and Damned. That is Zan Cody, the project of vocalist Zinni Zan and guitarist Harry Cody, the original front duo of the Swedish sleaze hard rock band Shotgun Messiah. Yeah, they're back together under the banner Zan Cody, delivering a brand new album, aptly titled Beautiful and Damned. It reconnects directly with their genre-blending sound that they helped create. Now, decades later, Zinni and Harry rekindle that chemistry with an album that proudly revives the classic Shotgun Messiah sleaze vibe whilst pushing it forward with a renewed energy, attitude and a bit of a modern punch. At the centre of the album, well, it's Harry Cody's unmistakable guitar work. It's sharp, melodic and gritty. Zan Cody there with Damn from Beautiful and Damn, their new album, which came out on the 24th of July. And before that, I played you Issa and The Call of Love from her album Fire and Ice, which is due for release on the 28th of August. Every track on this new album is penned and produced by the legendary brothers Tom and James Martin, who've crafted a sound that perfectly captures the spirit of 1980s melodic rock whilst remaining fresh and contemporary. The album showcases Issa's powerful, unmistakable voice with some shimmering synths and punchy guitar riffs. The Call of Love, the song I played you there. Watch out for her new album, Fire and Ice. It comes out on the 28th of August. Next, I'm going to take you back to 2014 and play you a song from Mallory Knox, a group who are going to be playing at the Deaf Institute in Manchester a week on Saturday the 22nd of August. It's Mallory Knox, Heart and Desire.

That's the British rock band Mallory Knox and Heart and Desire, taken from their second album Asymmetry, which came out in 2014. The song was written by their former vocalist Mikey Chapman's personal experience. It was a bit of a personal story to him, telling of a person he moved away from, but despite the sadness, he was grateful for the times they had together. Mikey left the band in 2018, and that was when a new chapter started for Mallory Knox with their new vocalist Sam Douglas. And you can see Mallory Knox, they're going to be playing a week on Saturday the 22nd of August, going to be playing in Manchester at the Deaf Institute. Mallory Knox there. It's the Rock Zone here on Tameside Radio with me, Alan Ovington, here every Wednesday night from 7, repeated Friday at 9, and available on demand in the on-demand section at tamesideradio.com. A song from my featured album this week in a few moments' time, Homage by Tesla, a cover of a song from the Climax Blues Band to play. That's coming up after a live track which features on a new deluxe edition of the Damn Truth album. Be Somebody plays next. Stay tuned to Tameside Radio.

That's a cover of the Climax Blues Band song I Love You. It comes from the acclaimed American hard rock band Tesla. It's taken from their new album Homage, which is my featured album on this week's show. It marks a full circle moment in their career, finding the band returning to their roots with a collection of covers honouring some of rock's most timeless hits. Much like their own musical heroes, Tesla honed their craft by performing songs from those who came before them. And even today, they embrace the tradition of paying tribute through cover songs. Totally evident on this album, Homage, my featured album on this week's show. And if you'd like to read a bit more about the album, you can do so in the Tameside Reporter and Glossop Chronicle, those newspapers out in print on Thursday. In the Weekend, a section in the middle, you can find my album review this week. It's all about this album from Tesla. You can read about it as well on my website at therockzone.net. therockzone.net. I'll play another song from Tesla's Homage album in the second hour of this evening's show. Before that, I played you a live track which is included as a bonus on the Damn Truth Deluxe edition. This studio version of the song was the opening track on the band's acclaimed Bob Rock produced self-titled album. Be Somebody has become one of the defining moments in the Damn Truth's live shows. And rather than simply recreating the original recording, they capture the raw energy, the chemistry, the emotion that have made this song such a standout moment in their live set. Be Somebody from the Damn Truth, I played you there, recorded live in Montreal's Hotel 2 Tango in November last year. The Damn Truth and Be Somebody. Wednesday nights from 7, Friday nights from 9 is the Rock Zone here on Tameside Radio with me, Alan Ovington. You can listen live and you can also hear the show on demand as well if you head on over to tamesideradio.com. I'll play a song from the Smoking Snakes album, All Lights On, in a few minutes' time. Former featured album on the Rock Zone. But before I do that, I'm going to play a song from the Norwegian heavy metal band Triosphere. They have a new album coming out at the end of August called Oceans Above, Stars Below. Triosphere with Shorelines plays next. Keep it locked to 103.6.

inspired by some of the great arena rock bands of the 1980s. That's the Gotham-based band Smoking Snakes and Look In Your Eyes, taken from the album All Lights On, which came out last month, the former featured album here on the Rock Zone. A great album, a great collection of songs that balance grit and melody, showing off a band that's becoming more confident, focused and mature. Smoking Snakes and Look In Your Eyes. Before that, I played you the Norwegian rockers Triosphere and Shorelines from their forthcoming album Oceans Above, Stars Below, which comes out on the 28th of August. Now, this band's music moves between hard rock, power prog and thrash metal, and this new album presents a uniquely honest and hard-hitting selection of songs from the heaviest to the calmest, from intricate to classical, all led by strong melodies and compelling guitar work. Their debut album came out in 2006, and throughout the year, they've toured with some great names in rock and metal, including Wasp, Dion, Camelot, Nightwish. They've also played festivals like the Wacken Open Air Festival and Prog Power in America.

It's Alan Ovington with the Rock Zone on Tameside Radio, taking a look at the A to Z of rock. This week, classic rock and album tracks, beginning with the letter X. From 2005, I've just played you Coldplay, X and Y, and the next track to take us up to the news, thank goodness for long tracks like this, from Rush's album, A Farewell to Kings. This is an epic song of theirs, Xanadu.

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1: Andy Burnham has urged retailers to withdraw disposable barbecues from sale in an effort to prevent wildfires as the heatwave continues. The Prime Minister wants barbecues pulling from shelves as he warned extreme heat conditions could be with us for some weeks yet. His comments follow the government's emergency COBRA meeting in response to the prolonged spell of exceptionally hot weather. England and Wales have already seen over 1,000 wildfires this year. That's as many as in the whole of 2025. As temperatures soar into the high 30s in the UK's fifth heatwave of the year, people with cancer are being warned to take extra precautions. Anthony Cunliffe from Macmillan.
2: We did see in June and July, through the heatwaves then, a significant 300% increase in visits to our information about for cancer people during heatwaves. So we do know that people are considering that they may be at higher risk and wanting advice on how to best manage that.
1: A 25-year-old bus driver shot dead outside a pub in South London has been named by police. Auguste Marie Bile Aka Amoa was named by the Metropolitan Police as the victim of the attack in Willington Road, Clapham on Monday evening. Shortly after the shooting, a 22-year-old man attended hospital with a gunshot wound and was arrested on suspicion of murder, according to the force. He remains in hospital under police guard. And grouse shooting is a major contributor to the rural economy, according to a new survey. August the 12th, the so-called Glorious 12th, is when the red grouse season traditionally begins. The study, published by the Angus Glen's Moreland Group and Scottish Land and Estates, says the estate's annual expenditure of £6.6 million includes £3.66 million on wages, supporting the equivalent of 86 full-time jobs and 768 seasonal workers. Spokesman Ross Ewing said the season helps sustain rural skills and conserve landscapes and wildlife. And in football, Lionel Messi has cast doubt on his future following the death of his father last week, aged 68. Jorge Messi died on Saturday in hospital in his hometown of Rosario following a long illness. He'd previously acted as his son's agent. That's the latest from Radio News Hub. I'm Jonathan Deutsch.
3: Millions of motorists were missold car finance and are due hundreds and hundreds of pounds in compensation. Now you can claim for free using the FCA redress scheme, which your lender should contact you about if you're eligible. But if you can't be bothered with all that faff, then let the claims guys legal handle everything for you. So if you bought cars on finance between 2007 and 2024, then text PCP to 60777 now.
4: The claims guys.
1: Cloudy across the far north and northwest tonight with some outbreaks of rain. Dry elsewhere, but remaining warm in some central and southern areas. Lows between 14 and 20 Celsius.

Iron Maiden, Can I Play With Madness, kicking off the second hour of Tameside Radio's Rock Zone this evening. A song written by Adrian Smith. It was actually their 16th single, taken from their Seventh Son of a Seventh Son album. Got the number 3 back in March 1988. So, in about 20 minutes' time, I'll play you another song from my featured album this week, Homage by Tesla. In fact, a cover of a Queen song coming up this hour. And that's coming up after a song from Black Blood's new EP, a new song from Stormbringer, and this, a new song from the Canadian roots and blues rock band The Commoners. It's their new single. It's Running Blind.

Energy by Stormbringer. It's going to be on their new album Transcendence, which comes out on the 4th of September. And that song, Energy, explores hidden struggles beneath an uplifting exterior, focusing on the importance of recognizing internal battles and transforming negative experiences into something constructive. The band say it's one of those songs that people will probably misinterpret at first. They say the title, the pace, and the intensity of the music can seem like it's about someone who's vibrant, confident, and full of life, but in reality, it's quite the opposite. The song was inspired by someone going through an extremely difficult period. It was a deeply distressing situation that affected everyone around it, and the emotional weight of those events stayed with them long after. But musically, it's urgent, driving, and full of momentum. But beneath that, it's a story of turmoil, vulnerability, and the impact of watching someone struggle. Energy by Stormbringer there. And before that, I played you the new single from The Commoners, Running Blind is the name of the song, a song about life on the road of a touring band, chasing the dream. Their bassist, Ben Spiller, says that they wrote Running Blind as a reflection on the last few years that they've spent living on the road. He says touring has a way of throwing you into situations that you could never plan for. The song's a bit of a light-hearted look at the chaos, misadventures and unpredictability that comes with chasing that dream. He says it's also a love letter to that lifestyle and a reminder that some of the best stories come from the moments you never saw coming. The Commoners and Running Blind. Next, a live track from the Electric Light Orchestra from the album ELO Live, which came out in 2013, Don't Bring Me Down.

Yes, Jeff Lynne has always preferred the creative experience of his natural environment, the recording studio. And listening to the live performances gathered on this album, ELO Live 2013, you're reminded that regardless of his thoughts of life on the road, Jeff remains a compelling performer who's always figured out ways to bring his distinctive widescreen musical universe to the stage setting when he needed to. It was recorded at the inaugural show of the much-anticipated Zoom tour in Los Angeles. And if you like the music of ELO, then I can tell you that there's a performance called ELO Encounter. It's going to be on at the George Lawton Hall in Mosley a week on Saturday 22nd of August. ELO Encounter at the George Lawton Hall in Mosley. It's Alan Ovington here with the Rock Zone on Tameside Radio. You can also follow me on Twitter, on X as well. Just search for Tameside Rock, Tameside Rock on X. Keep you up to date with all the best new rock releases and tour dates as well. So I've got another track from my featured album, Homage by Tesla, to play in a few moments' time, a cover of a Queen song called Spread Your Wings. Before I do that, I'm going to play you the second single from the forthcoming EP by the Swedish hard rock band Black Blood. A song called Holy Man plays next. Stay tuned to Tameside Radio.

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This is the time and the channel for the best mix of quality rock music. 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

For my featured album this week, Homage by Tesla. That's a cover of the Queen song, Spread Your Wings. Yes, it's remarkable to reflect that it's more than 40 years since Tesla began as a covers band, performing in California nightclubs, before going on to write and record their own original material and sell out millions of albums. This album, Homage, not only honours legendary artists, but it also provides an opportunity to showcase their lead singer Jeff Keith's vocal diversity. The album stands as a thank you expressed through music. It's an offering to the iconic voices and the songs that have shaped the band's influences and ultimately their own songwriting. But it's not about imitation, it's about acknowledgement. And the songs on this album were chosen for a variety of reasons, primarily representing some of the greatest vocalists of all time, including Elvis Presley, Freddie Mercury, who sung on that Queen song, Sam Cooke, Dave Ruffin, Etta James, and James Brown. Tesla, Spread Your Wings, from my featured album this week, Homage, which came out last month. And before that, I played you the second single from the upcoming EP from Black Blood, a Swedish hard rock band formed by four musicians who have lived through different eras of Scandinavian rock and metal. The band's roots reach back to 1970s hard rock, but the approach isn't nostalgic. Their sound is built around focused arrangements, guitars at the centre, a distinctive voice and a rhythm section that gives the music shape, weight and movement. A great band. Black Blood Stockholm. Holy Man, the song I played you there, from their Black Blood EP, which is going to be released on the 18th of September. Next, I'm going to play you a song written by Geezer Butler. It came out on an album called 13 in the year 2013. It's Black Sabbath and Loner.

from 2013. That's Black Sabbath and Loner. Well, the original lineup of Black Sabbath first began working on a new studio album in 2001 with producer Rick Rubin. The album's development was delayed because Ozzy Osbourne was in the middle of finishing his solo album, and the rest of the band members eventually went on to pursue other projects. And when Black Sabbath announced their reunion in November 2011, the band announced that they would restart work on this album. The album was called 13. The song I played you was Loner. And if you like the music of Black Sabbath, then there's a Black Sabbath tribute band playing at the Spinning Top Bar in Stockport a week on Friday the 21st of August. Sabotage playing at the Spinning Top Bar in Stockport. A couple more new tracks to play for you this evening. Another from a former featured album, Harsh, the album Feels, came out last month. I'll play you another song off that. That's coming up after a new song from a female-led Brazilian rock band called Malvada. Their new single, Anymore, plays next. Keep it locked to 103.6.

Another track from a former featured album there, Offer You a Roam from Harsh, from their album Feels, which came out at the beginning of July. They are the new rising rock stars in the French hard rock scene, come from Paris, got a traditional sound with a modern twist and some catchy melody. Feels is the album, it was Harsh and Offer You a Roam. Before that, the female-led Brazilian rock band Malvada with their new single Anymore. It's an English version of a song, Aversa O, and it's included as part of the digital deluxe edition of their self-titled album, which was originally released in June 2025. Yeah, this band first got together in March 2020 and quickly attracted attention as one of the most promising acts in the Brazilian rock scene, Malvada and Anymore. It's their new single. Before we get into the A to Z of rock, this week we're looking at that tricky letter X. So before we get into doing that, I'm going to play you a song from Rush. And I'm going to tell you that there's a Rush tribute playing at the Spinning Top Bar in Stockport a week on Saturday. That's the 22nd of August. Yeah, a lot of events that I've mentioned on this evening's show happening next weekend, Friday the 21st and Saturday the 22nd. Rushed. A tribute to Rush playing the Spinning Top Bar in Stockport next Saturday, 22nd of August. So here's a song from their 1989 album Presto. It's War Paint.

Tamlin Overton with the Rock Zone on Tameside Radio, playing Rush and Warpaint. And we'll close this week's show with the A to Z of rock. This week, two more tracks, beginning with the letter X, Green Day and X-Kid, followed by Clutch and X-Ray Visions. Till next time, look after yourselves. Take care.

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1: The Prime Minister has called for retailers of all sizes to withdraw disposable barbecues from sale as the nation tries to prevent further wildfires. England and Wales have already seen 1,017 wildfires recorded this year alone. That's more than the total for 2025, and Andy Burnham fears the situation could get worse. The Labour leader made his comments after emerging from the government's emergency COBRA meeting on Wednesday evening. Most UK supermarkets have already suspended sales of disposable barbecues in line with guidance from the National Fire Chiefs Council. Scorching temperatures put people with cancer at further risk. That's according to Macmillan. Anthony Cunliffe is their spokesperson.
2: We may even have more heat waves this year. We know we've got another one coming up, and that may really cause a lot of kind of emotional or psychological concern for people with cancer, especially if they've heard that they're at a higher risk.
1: A London bus driver shot dead outside a pub on Monday evening has been named by police. The Met named 25-year-old Auguste Marie Bile Ako Amoa as the victim of the attack in Willington Road, Clapham. A 22-year-old man attended hospital with a gunshot wound shortly after the shooting. He remains in hospital under police guard, having been arrested on suspicion of murder. And a man who murdered two women and sexually assaulted a third has been jailed for the rest of his life. 40-year-old Simon Levy killed grandmother Carmenza Valencia Trujillo in March 2025 and the mother of four, Cheryl Wilkins, in August that year. His spiral of offending escalated from sexual assaults on the tube to double murder. Judge Mark Lucraft KC gave him the sentence.
3: On counts five and six, therefore, the sentence is one of life imprisonment with a whole life order on each count. On counts one and two, life imprisonment on each count with a minimum term on each of 12 years. Those sentences are concurrent to each other and concurrent to the sentences on counts five and six.
1: And today has marked the so-called Glorious 12th, the date when the red grouse shooting season traditionally begins. And a new study says it's good for the rural economy. Spokesman Ross Ewing said the season helps conserve landscapes and wildlife and sustain rural skills. That's the latest from Radio News Hub. I'm Jonathan Deutsch.
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1: Cloudy across the far north and northwest tonight with some outbreaks of rain. Dry elsewhere, but remaining warm in some central and southern areas. Lows between 14 and 20 Celsius.

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1: Andy Burnham has urged retailers to withdraw disposable barbecues from sale in an effort to prevent wildfires as the heatwave continues. The Prime Minister wants barbecues pulling from shelves as he warned extreme heat conditions could be with us for some weeks yet. His comments follow the government's emergency COBRA meeting in response to the prolonged spell of exceptionally hot weather. England and Wales have already seen over 1,000 wildfires this year. That's as many as in the whole of 2025. As temperatures soar into the high 30s in the UK's fifth heatwave of the year, people with cancer are being warned to take extra precautions. Anthony Cunliffe from Macmillan.
2: We did see in June and July, through the heatwaves then, a significant 300% increase in visits to our information about for cancer people during heatwaves. So we do know that people are considering that they may be at higher risk and wanting advice on how to best manage that.
1: A 25-year-old bus driver shot dead outside a pub in South London has been named by police. Auguste Marie Bile Aka Amoa was named by the Metropolitan Police as the victim of the attack in Willington Road, Clapham on Monday evening. Shortly after the shooting, a 22-year-old man attended hospital with a gunshot wound and was arrested on suspicion of murder, according to The Force. He remains in hospital under police guard. And grouse shooting is a major contributor to the rural economy, according to a new survey. August the 12th, the so-called Glorious 12th, is when the red grouse season traditionally begins. The study published by the Angus Glen's Moreland Group and Scottish Land and Estates says the estate's annual expenditure of £6.6 million includes £3.66 million on wages, supporting the equivalent of 86 full-time jobs and 768 seasonal workers. Spokesman Ross Ewing said the season helps sustain rural skills and conserve landscapes and wildlife. And in football, Lionel Messi has cast doubt on his future following the death of his father last week, aged 68. Jorge Messi died on Saturday in hospital in his hometown of Rosario following a long illness. He'd previously acted as his son's agent. That's the latest from Radio News Hub. I'm Jonathan Deutsch.
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1: A sunny Thursday ahead for most of England and Wales, and an amber heat warning across the east of England. Cloudier elsewhere with showers later. Temperatures between 25 and 36 Celsius.
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1: Millions of Britons turned their eyes to the skies on Wednesday evening for the best solar eclipse in decades, with crowds flocking to viewing events and shops selling out of protective glasses. More than 90% of the sun was obscured by the moon, the most it's been blocked above UK skies since the total eclipse in 1999. Andy Burnham's urged UK retailers to withdraw disposable barbecues from sale in an effort to prevent wildfires as the heatwave continues. Andy Hoyle has more.
2: The Prime Minister urged all retailers to pull the barbecues from their shelves as he warned extreme heat conditions could be with us for some weeks yet. His comments followed the government's emergency COBRA meeting in response to the prolonged spell of exceptionally hot weather. England and Wales have already seen over 1,000 wildfires this year. That's as many as in the whole of 2025.
1: Bridgerton actress Ojoa Ando has avoided a driving ban after pleading with magistrates that she needed to keep her licence so she could visit her elderly mother. The 63-year-old, who starred as Lady Danbury in the Netflix period drama, appeared at Lavender Hill Magistrates Court, South London, on Wednesday, where she admitted speeding at 25 miles per hour in a 20-mile-an-hour zone in nearby Dulwich on the afternoon of February the 13th. And nearly 500 children in England have been injured by e-scooters in the last 7 years, and less than 2% were wearing helmets at the time. Chris Theobald is from Guide Dogs UK, who are also campaigning for regulation.
3: You can't use a privately owned e-scooter in the UK on public land. So most e-scooters being used are being used illegally. The only ones you can use are some limited rental schemes in England. So we don't think that items that are unregulated should be sold in the UK at the moment.
1: And in football, Lionel Messi's cast doubt on his future following the death of his father last week, aged 68. Jorge Messi died on Saturday in hospital in his hometown Rosario following a long illness. He'd previously acted as his son's agent. That's the latest from Radio News Hub. I'm Jonathan Deutsch.
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1: A sunny Thursday ahead for most of England and Wales, with an amber heat warning across the east of England. Cloudier elsewhere with showers later. Temperatures between 25 and 36 Celsius.

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1: Retailers of all sizes to withdraw disposable barbecues from sale as the nation tries to prevent further wildfires. Here's Radio News Hub's Andy Hoyle.
2: England and Wales have already seen 1,017 wildfires recorded this year alone. That's more than the total for 2025, and Andy Burnham fears the situation could get worse. The Labour leader made his comments after emerging from the government's emergency COBRA meeting on Wednesday evening. Most UK supermarkets have already suspended sales of disposable barbecues in line with guidance from the National Fire Chiefs Council.
1: Almost 500 children have been injured from e-scooters over the past 7 years. Research warns the average age of youngsters injured was 12, with fewer than 2% wearing helmets at the time of the incidents. Chris Theobald is from Guide Dogs UK.
3: We think if the e-scooters are to be legalised, there should be caps on speed and weight, a public education campaign, because the government's own statistics on public perception show people don't understand the law.
1: A 102-year-old man is in critical condition after allegedly being assaulted at a pub. Emergency services were called to the Crow's Nest in Cwmbran, South Wales, at about 10:25 in the evening of August the 1st, and the man was taken to hospital for treatment. A 56-year-old man from Clonethley was arrested on suspicion of Section 20 assault and has since been released under investigation. Cricket and returning England Test captain Joe Root says there'll be no midnight curfew on the players under his tenure, as was the case when Ben Stokes was leading the team. The rule was brought in after a number of late-night incidents on the tours of New Zealand and Australia. And the organisers of the Eurovision Song Contest have said they've changed the rules for 2027 so that the winning broadcaster will automatically be ineligible to host the competition if their state is involved in an armed conflict or sensitive geopolitical situation. The implication is that nations such as Israel and Ukraine, both currently at war, would be unable to stage the contest the year after any song from either nation was the winner. That's the latest from Radio News Hub. I'm Jonathan Deutsch.
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1: A sunny Thursday ahead for most of England and Wales, and an amber heat warning across the east of England. Cloudier elsewhere with showers later. Temperatures between 25 and 36 Celsius.

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1: Prime Minister has called for retailers to withdraw disposable barbecues from sale as the nation tries to prevent further wildfires. Here's Radio News Hub's Andy Hoyle.
2: England and Wales have already seen 1,017 wildfires recorded this year alone. That's more than the total for 2025, and Andy Burnham fears the situation could get worse. The Labour leader made his comments after emerging from the government's emergency COBRA meeting on Wednesday evening. Most UK supermarkets have already suspended sales of disposable barbecues, in line with guidance from the National Fire Chiefs Council.
1: Meanwhile, more than 150 youth organisations and young people in Scotland have written to the Prime Minister, Andy Burnham, urging him to rethink the UK's social media ban for under-16s. Their letter warns that the plans could force young people into less regulated parts of the internet. A man who murdered two women and sexually assaulted a third has been jailed for the rest of his life. 40-year-old Simon Levy killed grandmother Carmenza Valencia Trujillo in March 2025 and mother of four Cheryl Wilkins in the August of that year. His spiral of offending escalated from sexual assaults on the tube to double murder. Judge Mark Lucraft, KC, gave him the sentence.
3: On counts five and six, therefore, the sentence is one of life imprisonment with a whole life order on each count. On counts one and two, life imprisonment on each count with a minimum term on each of 12 years. Those sentences are concurrent to each other and concurrent to the sentences on counts five and six.
1: A London bus driver shot dead outside a pub on Monday evening has been named by police. The Met identified 25-year-old August Marie Biliaka Amoah as the victim of the attack in Clapham. And Aston Villa have lost to Paris Saint-Germain as the back-to-back Champions League winners claim the European Super Cup with a 2-1 victory in Salzburg. Villa teenager Brian Madjo scored a glorious debut equaliser to cancel out PSG's opening goal, but Desiree Doué popped up with the winner. That's the latest from Radio News Hub. I'm John Collins.
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1: A dry, sunny and very hot day across many parts of England and Wales. Cloudy across Scotland and Northern Ireland with showers, possibly heavy and thundery come the afternoon. A high today of 36 degrees Celsius.